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5: The top stories this hour. The government's approved new guidance saying single-sex spaces like toilets and changing rooms should be based on biological sex. It follows last year's Supreme Court ruling on the definition of a woman under the Equality Act. Jesso Thompson, a trans human rights lawyer, says the guidance risks increasing exclusion within the trans community.
6: Treating trans people as a third sex, where they're treated not quite as one sex or the other, where they're not fully recognised as the sex that they have transitioned to, is a violation of their human rights. It's a violation of their Article 8 right to respect for private and family life.
5: The Chancellor set out measures to help ease the cost of living for millions of households. Rachel Reeves has announced a cut in the rate of VAT on attractions like theme parks over the summer holidays. The number of people diagnosed with the deadliest form of skin cancer each year has topped 20,000 for the first time. That's according to Cancer Research UK, which expects annual cases of melanoma to rise by another quarter over the next decade and a half. Newly released government papers show Queen Elizabeth personally pushed for the former Prince Andrew to take on a prominent trade role after leaving the Navy. He became Britain's trade envoy despite concerns about his public profile and lack of business experience. The UK could see its hottest day of the year so far, with temperatures of 29 degrees Celsius forecast for parts of southern England. A yellow heat health alert takes effect in the region this morning. Annie Shuttleworth from the Met Office says it's going to get even warmer.
7: The May record is 32.8, so we're likely to beat that on Monday, on the bank holiday Monday. So this heat is actually pretty exceptional for the time of year. And we've not seen temperatures over 30 degrees in the UK in May since 2012.
5: England's 26-man squad for this summer's World Cup will be confirmed this morning after a night of leaks. Harry Maguire's confirmed he's not been picked. From Sky News, I'm Daisy Steele. Nation
8: Radio. And just like that, it's Friday and we are heading into the bank holiday weekend. It's Gary Parker on Nation Radio's Early Breakfast with Peter Gabriel. Nation.

Three Little Birds. It's Bob Marley and the Wailers at Nation Radio. Good morning, it's Gary Parker on a Friday morning at Nation, 22nd of May. Today is World Goth Day and International Day for Biological Diversity. And in the world of showbiz, who's celebrating today? Let's start with Naomi Campbell, 56 today, the former supermodel. Novak Djokovic, tennis world champion, is 39. Happy birthday, Bernie Taupin, Elton John's legendary lyricist, who is 76 today. And it's a happy birthday to the frontman of the Smiths, Morrissey, who is 67.

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0: Robert De Niro's waiting. It's Bananarama and it's Nation Radio coming up to 20 to 5. And being a Friday, you know what that means. 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
17: Top stories this hour. The government has set out how equality law should be applied to single-sex spaces. Following last year's Supreme Court judgment, which ruled that sex refers to biological sex, It makes it clear trans women should be barred from female toilets, changing facilities and sports teams. Independent MP Rosie Duffield left the Labour Party in 2024, saying she felt hounded over her views on gender. She welcomes the new guidance.
5: We've come far too far the other way, away from protecting those spaces for women, and that has done damage. Of course, there are vulnerable trans people as well who need their own services, and that's, we've all been kind of in a grey area until now.
17: The Chancellor says she will still be in position later this year for the autumn budget.
12: The Labour government had a tough job when we came in. Public finances were in a mess, public services were in a mess, and the economy wasn't growing and living standards weren't increasing. We are turning those things around. Can't do it all overnight.
17: Rachel Reeves insists the government has the right economic plan as she set out a raft of measures to ease the cost of living crisis. It includes VAT cuts on summer attractions like theme parks and free bus journeys for children in England in August. Newly released government papers show Queen Elizabeth personally pushed for the former Prince Andrew to take on a prominent trade role after leaving the Navy. He became Britain's trade envoy despite concerns about his public profile and lack of business experience. The number of people diagnosed with the deadliest form of skin cancer each year has topped 20,000 for the first time. That's according to Cancer Research UK, which expects annual cases of melanoma to rise by another quarter over the next decade and a half. England's 26-man squad for this summer's World Cup will be confirmed this morning after a night of leaks. Manchester United defender Harry Maguire has confirmed he's not been picked. And the Scottish Premiership playoff between Partick Thistle and St Mirren is level at 1-1 after the first leg. From Sky News, I'm Daisy Steele. Nation
0: Radio. Friday morning and it's nearly the bank holiday weekend. Good morning, it's Gary here at Nation Radio. With Teddy Swims on the way, I've got Nelly Furtado to pow and here's Ronan Keating.

Nelly Furtado, Man Eater, To Power Heart and Soul. And just after five, it was Ronan Keating. Life is a roller coaster on Nation Radio, the best variety of hits. Good morning. It's Friday, just ahead of the bank holiday weekends. Find out how much you could win tonight on Make Me a Winner soon. Your interesting fact of the day. And ABBA, Duran Duran, and here's Teddy Swims.

0: 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There's more chances to win this Mega May. 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

0: Janet Jackson, it's Nation Radio, your interesting fact of the day. Back in 1995, a man attempted to sue a television network because he claimed watching too much TV had turned his kids into lazy couch potatoes and made his wife gain weight. However, he dropped the lawsuit when the judge pointed out he could simply turn the television off. Mega May is getting bigger today. £500,000 must be won. Imagine heading into the bank holiday weekend with all that cash.
1: I actually can't believe it. 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
14: The top story is this hour. New government guidance has been approved in England, Scotland and Wales, meaning single-sex spaces, including toilets and changing rooms, should be based on biological sex. It follows last year's Supreme Court ruling on the definition of a woman under the Equality Act. Jesso Thompson, a trans human rights lawyer, says the guidance risks increasing exclusion.
15: Treating trans people as a third sex is a violation of their human rights.
14: The Equality and Human Rights Commission says trans people should be offered gender-neutral or separate facilities where possible. The number of people being diagnosed with the deadliest form of skin cancers hit its highest level on record. Cancer Research UK says there were more than 20,000 new cases of melanoma in the most recent set of data. We'll find out who's made England's World Cup squad later. Cole Palmer and Phil Foden are reportedly missing out. And a yellow heat health alert's coming into force in southern England this morning with temperatures expected to hit 29 degrees Celsius. Forecasters say the warm weather will continue into the bank holiday weekend.
16: Now for the news here in East Yorkshire and Northern Lincolnshire. Thousands of Hull City fans are preparing for a trip to Wembley, but one Tigers fan will instead be tying the knot.
17: I'd been planning the wedding for 3 years, but of course it fell on the same day as the first time we went to Wembley in 10 years. Many of my friends and family who are attending the wedding are season ticket holders, so I'm planning on it being a good atmosphere at the wedding and maybe even a stream if my husband-to-be lets us.
16: Hannah Deem from Beverley is getting married tomorrow, the same day Hull faced Middlesbrough in the Championship playoff final. It's after Southampton were kicked out of the game by the EFL after admitting to spying. The Saints are now facing an FA investigation. Hull City Council supporting Knife Crime Awareness Week. This campaign runs until Sunday and is led by the Ben Kinsella Trust, which was set up after the fatal stabbing of a 16-year-old in 2008. Free educational resources are being made available across the region. Super League, and there was an excellent win for Hull KR. They secured a 62-4 home victory over Wigan and are up to second in the table.
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16: Dry with plenty of sunshine today, although that may turn hazy later. That's a high of 26. That's the latest. I'm Andy Marsh. Nation
18: Radio. Good morning. Friday is here. Bank holiday weekend. Half term week coming up for a lot of schools across the region as well. And one day to go for Tigers fans. And the weather's getting good. It's all happening, isn't it? Morning, I'm Alex Duffy. Coming up, we'll look at what's trending this morning. Pulp on after this, first of all, to start us off. Alex Duffy.

0: Sheffield's own Big Yorkshire Group for Friday morning. This is Nation Radio. Simple Minds, before it, don't you forget about me. I'm Alex Duffy. Good morning.
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0: The day the weather gets even better, and then we head into a lovely, lovely bank holiday weekend. And if you're a parent with the kids off on half term next week as well, it gets even better for you. Trending this morning, though, well, we're one day to go until Hull City heads to Wembley tomorrow. In other football news, the England World Cup squad officially revealed later on today. However, it's already sort of been leaked, and a few big surprise omissions, such as former Hull City man Harry Maguire, not on the plane. So we'll wait and see the official announcement of that later on today, but people have worked it out already and the whole list is already out there. Also trending this morning, Jessie J, amazing news. She's revealed that she's cancer-free. She's had her operation. She was saying that she feels so much better and that she sobbed for hours on being given the news. So congratulations, amazing news for Jessie J. And on the subject of Hull City, Hull City's owner flying over Hull City's Turkish contingent to be at Wembley for the game tomorrow on a special Tigers-themed plane, which is proper fun, isn't it? Love that sort of thing. Let's wait and see whether we're also needing to organise a proper Tigers open top bus or a proper Tigers legal team. It's going to go one of two ways, isn't it? Good luck. Right, Taylor Swift, this is Opalite, Friday morning, Nation Radio.

0: This is Nation Radio, Taylor Swift, the Opalite. It's Alex Duffy with you. I've decided to do it with the weather today, you know. I've gone shorts already. And yeah, I hear you. It's early. It's not warm enough for shorts yet. And I'm inside in a radio studio. Other than that, I stand by my decision, other than all of my mistakes. What I should have done was probably just bought some with me and changed in before heading out later. But that is not what I've done. Hope you're doing okay. Early doors for a Friday. On the way, I've got a question. You're never going to get it. Before that, someone wins big today.
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15: I'm Greg Edwards. Good morning. Traffic's on the move so far out on the motorways in the area, including the M62. It's looking good both east and westbound. No delays showing up on the sensors on the M18 or the M180. Traffic around Hull in the city centre also coping well. It's fine as you head in on Beverley Road, along with Heddon Road and Alderness Road. Repairs are underway still at Rawby. The B1206 remains closed from Tunnel Road through to Alsham.
13: Travel
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0: without Maroon 5, whole Callum Scott doesn't become the global superstar that he currently is today. Because, of course, one of his first things was he tuned that Maroon 5 tribute act called Maroon 4. We love them and him. He's back in the UK, I think, in the next couple of weeks after tackling the rest of the world on that tour, which will be amazing. Mister, with Broken Wings on the way for you shortly. First of all,
1: Alex Duffy's Never Gonna Get It.
0: Radio. I've got a question, and you're never going to get it for Friday. How have you done with these so far this week? Have you caught them all? You got any right? Tricky week, so this one's over to you to win the glory for a Friday, to take that good feeling all throughout the weekend. Unfortunately, you're never going to get it. 25% of people say they love less of this in their life. 25% of people say they would love to have less of this in their life. What is it? What have you got too much of? I can give you a list of things it isn't. Right, what do you reckon it is? WhatsApp me this morning. WhatsApp open for business. Drop me a guess on there as a message or as a voice note, if you like, on WhatsApp. Let me know who you are, what you're up to for the weekend as well, if you like. Or I've just put the question on Facebook. Nation Radio Yorkshire is what you need to put into Facebook to find our page. Make sure you like the page and the question's on there. You can have a guess right there. Simple as. A quarter of us wish we had less of this in our life. What do you reckon it is? That's my question. You're never gonna get it. Here's Miley Cyrus, Flowers at Nation Radio. We were good.

0: I have always loved this song, Mr. Mister, and Broken Wings at Nation Radio. I mean, Broken Wings, problematic if you like, angelic. Really problematic if you're an airline pilot. This morning I've got a question, you're never going to get it. 25% of us say we would love to have less of this in our life. What do you reckon it is? Morning, Tracy, who's in Hull, says, happy Friday, Alex. Is it social media? Less social media in our life. Oh, the endless scrolling. My thumb wouldn't know what to do with itself. It's the wrong answer, Tracy. It means there's still time for you to come in on this one. A quarter of us would love to have less of what in our life? WhatsApp me with your guess right now. 07740938500 is the number. Or on Facebook, Nation Radio Yorkshire. The answer is on after a brilliant summer song for the weather today. Steal My Sunshine in just a moment at Nation Radio.
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0: We are just a few hours away from crowning our second winner of the week on our game, Make Me a Winner. Will it be you today answering your phone after 5 p.m? 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
15: I'm Greg Edwards. Out on the main route so far, traffic is on the move. It's looking okay on the M62 along with the M18 in the area. Roadworks are underway on the A164 between Scarborough and Leconfield. That means some temporary lights for several more months, so expect one or two delays at the busy times. Repairs are continuing in Skidby on the bypass stretch of the A164, which means some temporary lights at the Beverley Road junction. Expect delays in the area over the next few months.
13: Travel
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0: James Arthur, Say You Won't Let Go. This is Nation Radio for Friday morning, the warmest in ages. Little bit of cloud in with the sunshine today as well. I've got a question. You're never going to get it.
1: Alex Duffy's never going to get it.
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0: Right, let's see how you've done with this one. 25% of us say we'd love to have less of this in our life. What is it? What do you want? What have we got too much of? Your messages this morning, Emma is in Gaul, says, is it clutter in the home? And she says, I hate all the rubbish the kids accumulate. Yeah, but you can't chuck it out, can you? It's the wrong answer. Andy's been on, says, clothes that have been rarely worn. He's in Grimsby this morning. Charity shops win, that is, isn't it? Nikki has been on this morning. 25% of people said they'd love less of this in their life. Nikki says, is it hair? Do you know, I want less of it in my ears and up my nose, on my toes, places I don't really want it. If it could all find its way back to my head where it started out, that would be great. Wrong answer. Andy, this one says, is it partner's clutter or junk? No. Kelly wonders, is it drama? Less drama would be great, wouldn't it? 25% of people say we wish we'd had less of this in our life. John says, is it spam emails? It's not. And Eddie is heading from Newton Aycliffe via Rotherham. He says, I'm glad my work chair's got suspension and support. Yeah, you'll be fine. Is the answer less screen time on their phones? Kind of, but not enough to give it you. Because specifically, 25% of us say we'd love less of this in our life. We wish we had fewer group chats. Those WhatsApp groups or Facebook groups, and you'll get the notification you've been added to a group. And these days, do they go, oh no. It's a win for me for a Friday. I will take it. Tell the group. On the way, news for 7 in just a moment. How warm is it going to get today across Yorkshire and Northern Lincolnshire? Find out next at Nation.

0: Alex Warren, Fever Dream at Nation Radio. He's teased new song as well, Passenger, which looks like, well, it's been called the Song of the Summer. So given that the weather's starting to look good, that sounds exciting. We'll look forward to that soon. This is Nation Radio. Alex Duffy at breakfast. Loads happening this weekend as well. Andy Parsons, the brilliant comedian. Remember him? He had that viral bit that went viral ages ago. He was like, I can't get out of the turning. He used to be on Mock the Week every week. He's in Pocklington tonight at Pocklington Arts Centre. There's the Ultimate Mod Review. That's at Bridlington Spa. Scunthorpe Bars all have got live and local acoustic night as well. And then tomorrow, Hull City heading to Wembley for what's going to be a big day. More on that, actually, in the News for 7 next at Nation Radio. Alex Duffy.
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25: Top stories this hour. A yellow heat health alert is coming into force across southern England this morning. Forecasters say the warm weather will continue into the bank holiday weekend. Aidan McGibbon is from the Met Office.
26: Through the weekend, we're expecting temperatures to reach or exceed 32 on Sunday.
0: and 33 degrees on Bank Holiday Monday. Now, that's important because if the temperature reaches 33 Celsius, it will be the hottest May day on record.
25: It's understood detectives investigating Andrew Mountbatten Windsor will consider allegations of sexual misconduct in their inquiry into potential misconduct in public office. The King's brothers always denied any wrongdoing. The government's approved new guidance saying single-sex spaces like toilets and changing rooms should be based on biological sex. It follows last year's Supreme Court ruling on the definition of a woman under the Equality Act. Trans activists are warning the advice has an exclusionary core, though. And England's 26-man World Cup squad will be announced later. Harry Maguire's already said he hasn't been picked.
1: Now for the news here in East Yorkshire and Northern Lancashire. It could be a special day tomorrow for one Hull City fan as she prepares for the club's Championship playoff final and her wedding. Hannah from Beverley spent 3 years planning, all for the game at Wembley, to be scheduled on the same day. She tells us what she thought when the Tigers made the final.
2: I just couldn't believe that it was actually going to be on the same day as the wedding and was in shock that we'd made it to the final. I am quite confident that we'll win. So come on, the Tigers.
1: Hull City take on Middlesbrough tomorrow for a place in the Premier League. It's after Southampton were kicked out of the game by the EFL after admitting to spying. Hull City councillors joined a regional partnership to back Knife Crime Awareness Week, which runs until Sunday. The campaign, led by the Ben Kinsella Trust, aims to raise awareness of knife crime through education. On to sport now, and it was a huge win for Hull KR in Super League. They managed to beat Wigan 62-4 at home yesterday. That result moves them up to second place in the table.
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1: Dry with plenty of sunshine today, although that may turn hazy later. That's a high of 26. That's the latest. I'm Andy Marsh.
3: Wow, good weather then. Little bit of cloudy with it, but we'll take it, huh? Right, good vibes only for Friday with the Tigers heading to Wembley tomorrow as well. Let's get on some of our faves. Michael Jackson after this from Happy Monday now.
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0: It's got loads of songs back in the charts at the moment because of the success of this biopic. Michael Jackson, Billie Jean for Friday, Nation Radio, moonwalking into your weekend, bank holiday weekend. 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
0: It is our, well, we're calling it our band holiday weekend instead of bank holiday weekend. Loads of our favourite bands all weekend. It starts with me tomorrow morning from 10. Look, here's what's trending. We find out who's in the England World Cup squad this morning, and former Hull City player Harry Maguire looks like he's going to miss out on a place in England's World Cup squad, despite having a fairly decent end to the season. So England boss Thomas Tuchel, he's announcing it later this morning. It's already leaked, as these things always do, and Harry's name isn't on it. So we'll see more on that later. Jessie J, you know, she had her breast cancer diagnosis last year and her surgery. She's revealed she is cancer-free. She said she had a sob for hours after the all-clear from her doctors. So amazing news for Jessie J. And speaking of Hull City, Hull City's owner, I love this, has arranged a special flight so that the Tigers Turkish fans can get over for Wembley tomorrow. Of course, on a special Hull City branded plane. I hope the in-flight meal was Hull City themed as well. I don't know. Tiger bread? Everything covered in chip spice? That's all I can think of for now. On the way for you, I've got music this morning. Just real feel-good stuff like Busted. Gonna play something from Cause as well in a little bit. It's Friday vibes. It's Hull City heading to Wembley vibes. This is Niall Horan and Dinner Party at Nation Radio. Good morning.

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Erasure, and before it, Busted, who were very much the erasure of their day. This is Nation Radio. I'm Alex Duffy. Good morning. I thought, if it was okay with you, for a Friday on Nation Radio across Yorkshire and Northern Lincolnshire, with Hull City heading to Wembley tomorrow, and the whole Spygate thing from this week from Southampton that saw them thrown out, should we have a big Friday game of I Spy? I feel like a little bit tongue-in-cheek, let's do this. Here's the rules. You don't actually have to be able to see this thing. Just has to be a notable thing from across Yorkshire and Northern Lincolnshire. I'll start. Just tell me what this is, please. Something from around the area. And it has the initials. I Spy, with my little eye. Something beginning with BM. You know, B for Beyonce, M for Madonna, BM. And it's a notable, let's say, landmark from across Yorkshire and Northern Lincolnshire. Where is it? WhatsApp me this morning then, please. Yeah, we are doing this. I Spy, because it feels appropriate with the whole city heading to Wembley tomorrow. BM. B for Beyonce, M for Madonna. It's somewhere around here. Where is it? WhatsApp me. What do you reckon it is? 07740938500. Just for a laugh for a Friday, we're doing this. And also, if you know what it is, feel free to then add your own, send your own to me as well for our giant game of I Spy this morning on Nation Radio. Marshmello and Jonas Brothers, Leave Before You Love Me right now.

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1: What can I do? This is Nation Radio. The weather today, lovely. I've gone shorts already, probably premature, but we are getting up to 25 or 26 degrees today. So it felt apt. It felt totally fine. What this morning, we are playing a giant game of I Spy, because Hull City head to Wembley and the whole Spygate thing from earlier this week. So I Spy with my little eye. Something beginning with BM. B for Beyonce, M for Madonna. What is it? You don't have to be able to see it, but what am I thinking of? It's something from around here. A landmark, if you will. Andy and Hull's got with burnt out motor. A landmark, Andy. Jill in Willoughby says beautiful morning. No, it's a place, Jill. Sue in Brid has gone Bridlington Marina. No, it's not. And Katie in Brough, this is Alex. Is it Brough Morrison? As if I've gone, right, what are the most notable places in the region? Definitely the Morrison's at Brough. I mean, hey, it's a good Morrison's. Other supermarkets are available. Chris has got it right this morning in Hull, the first person in who went, Alex, BM, is it Beverly Minster? Oh, you've only gone and got it right. Well done. Let's go for another one then. This one has been suggested by Emma this morning, and I don't know what the answer to this one is. Emma says, I spy with my little eye something beginning with HB. Over to you. Your suggestions, please. WhatsApp me right now. Good luck.
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1: Right now, can you hear that? The clock is ticking. I mean, it's not. It's a digital one these days. The clock is counting down to 5 p.m. today. Somebody gets a phone call after five that will be worth £500,000. We guarantee someone's going to answer their phone and win the money. And then we put that money straight into your bank account straight after the phone call. Yeah, that phone call could be to you. 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Have you got the kids off on half term coming up as well? 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
15: I'm Greg Edwards. Traffic slowing down on the A1079 on the side heading away from Hull, south of Beverley into the roadworks at Jock's Lodge at the junction with the A164, according to the sensors. It's also looking fairly heavy now on the A1035 through the roadworks between Routh and the White Cross roundabout. Going into Hull, it's slowing down on Roger Millwood Way. There is a queue now at the Great Union Street junction. Great Union Street itself is also looking really busy around the Clarence Street Junction.
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Sing. It's a Friday. The weather is glorious. Half term is coming. Hull City are at Wembley tomorrow. It is all good with the Wembley thing and the whole Spygate from earlier this week. Southampton being thrown out. We're having a giant game of I Spy on the show this morning. Why not? You managed to get the BM was Beverly Minster. That was my one. And then Emma came in with HB. Now I was thinking, what's HB? I was barking up entirely the wrong tree, wasn't I? It was about 300 of you messaged at the same time going, obviously, Alex, Humber Bridge is HB. Oh, yeah. Including Gemma, who's coming with her own suggestion for I Spy this morning. What's this one? I don't know what this is at all. MST, as in Michelle, Sue and Tracy. MST. Something in Yorkshire and Northern Lincolnshire that's got the initials MST. Melton's Service... I don't know, but back over to you. Send your guesses in now. We'll come back to this after eight, because in just a moment, after Bruno Mars, we are getting on My Duff Notes to see whether you can work out the song that's coming up after eight. We'll get into that on the best Friday in ages. Bruno Mars for you now at Nation Radio.

0: Bruno Mars on Nation Radio. Can you think of anyone else whose surname is a planet? Bruno Mars. Oh, Freddie Mercury, of course. And my mate Dave Uranus. Duff, duff, duff, duff, duff, duff, duff, duff, duff, no. This is Nation Radio. This is time for my duff note right now. I have got the first note of a song that I'm playing you after 8 o'clock this morning. And for a shout out on the radio this morning, you need to tell me the title and artist of this duff note. Now, it's one of those lucky ones where you've lucked in again this morning because it's one where there's a load of drums before the first note. So you basically get the drums for free. And then the first note of a song that's coming up after eight. Tell me, title and artist this morning of this. Oh. Hard when the drums are in. You're thinking it could be one of a number of things. Does the note give it away for you? Right, what is it? I want the title and artist, please, on WhatsApp right now. 07740 938 500. I want to know, who are you? Where are you? What are you doing for a Friday or for the bank holiday weekend? And title and artist of this morning. That is my duff note this morning. It is on, whatever it is, along with as many of your shout-outs as I can do. If you've got the answer right, a shout-out. I'll do as many as I can get through in 30 seconds. After your news for eight, next at Nation Radio. Duff, duff, duff, duff, duff, duff, duff, duff, duff, note.
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16: The top stories this hour. The UK could see its hottest day of the year so far. A yellow heat health alert takes effect in southern England in around an hour's time, with Health and Social Care Services expecting higher demand until Wednesday. Annie Shuttleworth is from the Met Office and says it's going to get even warmer as the bank holiday weekend continues.
17: The May record is 32.8, so we're likely to beat that on Monday, on the bank holiday Monday. So this heat is actually pretty exceptional for the time of year.
16: It's understood detectives investigating Andrew Mountbatten Windsor will consider allegations of sexual misconduct in their inquiry into potential misconduct in public office. The King's brothers always denied wrongdoing. The head of Britain's Equality Watchdog has called for a common sense approach to toilet provision, with new government guidance confirming single-sex services should be on the basis of biological sex. Trans activists are warning that advice has an exclusionary core. And we'll be finding out this morning who's made England's World Cup squad later. There are reports Cole Palmer and Phil Foden have missed out.
18: Now for the news here in East Yorkshire and Northern Lincolnshire. Thousands of Hull City fans are preparing for a trip to Wembley, but one Tigers fan will instead be tying the knot.
19: I've been planning the wedding for 3 years, but of course it fell on the same day as the first time we went to Wembley in 10 years. Many of my friends and family who are attending the wedding are season ticket holders, so I'm planning on it being a good atmosphere at the wedding and maybe even a stream if my husband-to-be lets us.
18: Hannah Dean from Beverley is getting married tomorrow, the same day that Hull faced Middlesbrough in the Championship playoff final. It's after Southampton were kicked out of the game by the EFL after admitting to spying. The Saints are now facing an FA investigation. Hull City Council supporting Knife Crime Awareness Week. The campaign runs until this Sunday and is led by the Ben Kinsella Trust, which was set up after the fatal stabbing of the 16-year-old in 2008. Free educational resources are being made available across the region. In Super League, there was an excellent win for Hull KR. They secured a 62-4 home victory over Wigan and are up to second in the table.
11: 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Weather.
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18: Dry with plenty of sunshine today, although that may turn hazy later. That's a high of 26. That's the latest. I'm Andy Marsh.
5: Yeah, the weather starts getting really good from now, although it may just feel a little bit sticky later on today. Coming up, as many of your shout-outs as I can do in 30 seconds, if you know what this is. That is my Duff note. The answer and your shout-out is after Katrina and the Waves now.
21: Alex Duffy. Alex Duffy at breakfast.
5: And if you think I've just searched the word sunshine and put in the songs, you'd be right. 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

Nation Radio, Friday morning. One day to go. The Tigers head to Wembley tomorrow. The weather today, very warm. Highs of, what, 25 or 26 later. Sunshine and a little bit of cloud in with it as well. I'm Alex Duffy. Good morning. This is my Duff Note. Duff Note. I'm about to play you a song that starts like this, and here's the first note. What is it? I'm going to do as many shout-outs as I can with the right answer in just 30 seconds. Once the 30 seconds is up, I'm going to stop right then and there. So, getting it right this morning. Well done to Carlin Hull, who's got it right. Matt, Pippa and Angel getting ready for in school in Hull before half term. Sally and Hazel says, can you say hello to my mum Karen, listening to Nation Radio for the first time. You've got it right. Karen, Robert and George in Pocklington are right this morning. This Dave says, I've decided I'm going to walk the dogs tonight once the sun's gone down. He got it from the drum rhythm. Debbie says, on my way to work, looking forward to going out for drinks tonight in the old town, hopefully see some of the filming sets. Lisa, clearing up hubby, she says, getting excited, he's going to Wembley tomorrow with our son while I'm at work. And Rachel's twins, 13th birthday tomorrow. Did you get that this was Pointer Sisters and Jump? My Duff Note for a Friday. And what a song, whether you're dancing through your hallway like Hugh Grant in Love Actually, or just enjoying the weather on Nation Radio. Turn this up, Jump, Pointer Sisters. 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

0: Oh, well, that's done the trick, hasn't it? Friday morning, the weather's good. Hull City are heading to Wembley tomorrow. This is Nation Radio. I'm Alex Duffy. Good morning. Actually, with the Hull City thing, if you've missed this so far this morning, given the old Spygate thing from earlier in the week and Hull City and Southampton being thrown out, I thought for a Friday, just to put us in a good mood for Hull City's game tomorrow, we're having a big game of I Spy on the radio this morning. We've worked out loads earlier on the show. At the moment, we were stuck on Gemma, who has suggested this is like a landmark in the region, with the initials MST. Graham suggested Melton Shell Toilets. I don't think the service station at the Shell, I think the loo is the thing. And Becky Market Wheaton has gone, Market Wheaton Sports Turf? No. Any ideas what MST is? Something around here. WhatsApp me now. We'll find out if you're right after the travel next at Nation Radio.
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16: I'm Greg Edwards. It's looking slow on the A1035 heading east through the roadworks between Routh and the White Cross roundabout, according to these centres. Temporary lights in use. Meanwhile, south of Beverley, roadworks are causing delays on the A1079 around the A164 junction at Jocks Lodge. It's slow going into Hull now on Roger Millward Way towards the Great Union Street junction, but coping well out on the motorways, including the M62 and the M18.
15: Travel
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on a summer, and I feel love at Nation Radio for Friday morning. Perfect with the warm weather. With Hull City heading to Wembley, with half term for a lot of the region as well, starting pretty much now. some of the last school run for a week off, and with Hull City heading to Wembley, and because of the whole Spygate thing from this week, I thought for a Friday, let's just have a giant fun game of I Spy. This is Landmarks Across Yorkshire and Northern Lincolnshire that you've suggested. Like earlier on, I did BM, that was Beverley Minster. We had HB, that was Humber Bridge, and this one got suggested by Gemma, MST. MST. I was thinking Melton Services. Someone or other. We had Graham coming in with Melton Shell Toilets. I don't think that's the thing. Market Wheaton Sports Turf was what Becky came in with. We were all stuck. This one, I think Abby has nailed it this morning. Alex, MST. Is that the M62? For goodness sake. Yeah, it is. Well done. Well done. You've nailed it. Right, final round of our I Spy this morning before Hull City head off to Wembley for tomorrow's game. This one suggested in this morning, QVS. Quick. Queen. Right, QVS, where is it? Somewhere in Yorkshire and Northern Lincolnshire. Let me know, please. Have a guess. It's coming this morning, that one. And we need to find out what the answer is. It's Carl who's put that one in. QVS, where is it? I don't know, right? I'm thinking. You think as well. WhatsApp me. See if you can beat me to it. Post Malone now at Nation Radio. You

0: It's Nation Radio Train and Drive By for Friday morning. Lots of people getting in touch saying they're feeling very Friday mood today. Yeah, good. Hull City heading to Wembley tomorrow. Good luck to the Tigers in the playoff final against Middlesbrough. Given the whole spy thing the other day with Sir Hunter, we're having a big game of I Spy. Someone had got in touch with QVS as somewhere in Yorkshire and Northern Lincolnshire. I can't think where it is. Thankfully, you've sent in your voice notes. Let's have a listen. QVS.
1: Alex does the spark here. QVS. Mm. Queen Victoria Square, sir.
0: Of course.
2: Morning, Alex. It's Nikki in a rather sunny Beverley. Woohoo, summer's here. QVS, Queen Victoria Square, of course. Feeling very Friday. I'm just going into the supermarket to get some barbecue stuff.
0: Oh, barbecue. Enjoy. You've heard the right for that. I think it's barbecue weather all weekend long, by the way. Keep Nation Radio on. We'll keep the songs coming. I've got something Friday from Whitney for you next at Nation Radio.
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24: I'm Greg Edwards. A fairly long queue on the eastbound side of the A1035 this morning, heading through the roadworks between Routh and the White Cross roundabout. And it's still slow going into Hull on Roger Millwood Way. The queue towards the Great Union Street junction and busy on Great Union Street itself. Things are fine, though, out on the motorways in the area, including the M62. Traffic's flowing well both east and westbound. And it's fine also on the M18 this morning.
16: Travel
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1: Friday morning, a really warm one. I've gone shorts today, forgetting that this job is mostly inside. I'm sure it'll pay off later, but it's not right now. Thank you for having Nation Radio on. Alex Duffy at breakfast with you Friday morning for many half-term next week as well. 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If you love the 80s stuff like Whitney that I played before, our sister station Nation 80s is on there. And if you're out and about in the car as well, if you've got your phone plugged in, you can use it on the car play thing as well. So even if you go into the other end of the country, you can still have a bit of Nation Radio with you. And we're just a few hours away from someone winning life-changing money.
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1: This, in the meantime, is the brand new song from Take That, who start their tour next weekend in Southampton, of all places. Of course, Southampton already know how that tour's going to go. They've had someone in the bushes with binoculars. So-

0: enjoy if you're going to see them in the next few weeks. Take that and you're a superstar on Nation Radio, where they're bringing that tour back, the circus tour, though not coming to Yorkshire at all. I don't know if it's something you said, because I've not spoken to him. On the way, we get into the golden hour at Nation Radio. You know how this works. It's an hour of songs from what year? That's what you need to work out. In just a moment, it's the year Paul Young had a big song, Love of the Common People. You'll hear this in a moment. Or a bit of steel drums, perfect for the weather with Eurythmics. And this from Orange Juice, Rip It Up. What year are those songs from? I've got an hour of songs from that year and a bucket load of clues for you next on Nation Radio.
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8: top stories this hour. A yellow heat health alert just come into force across much of England as forecasters predict we could be in for a record-breaking bank holiday weekend.
16: We're expecting temperatures to reach or exceed 30 Celsius, most likely reaching 32 on Sunday and 33 degrees on bank holiday Monday. That's important because if the temperature reaches 33 Celsius, it will be the hottest May day on record.
8: Aidan McGiven from the Met Office there. Health and social care services are expecting higher demand until Wednesday. It's understood detectives investigating Andrew Mountbatten Windsor will consider allegations of sexual misconduct in their inquiry into potential misconduct in public office. The King's brothers always denied any wrongdoing. The government's approved new guidance saying single-sex spaces like toilets and changing rooms should be based on biological sex. It follows last year's Supreme Court ruling on the definition of a woman under the Equality Act. Trans activists warn this advice has an exclusionary core. And England's World Cup squad will be announced in about an hour's time.
17: Now for the news here in East Yorkshire and Northern Lincolnshire. It could be a very special day tomorrow for one Hull City fan as she prepares for the club's championship playoff final and her wedding. Hannah from Beverley spent 3 years planning, all for the game at Wembley to be scheduled for the same day. She tells us what she thought when the Tigers made the final.
18: I just couldn't believe that it was actually going to be on the same day as the wedding and was in shock that we'd made it to the final. I am quite confident that we'll win. So come on, the Tigers.
17: Hull City take on Middlesbrough tomorrow for a place in the Premier League. It's after Southampton were kicked out of the game by the EFL after admitting to spying on rivals. Reform UK are now leading North East Lincolnshire Council with Oliver Freeston chosen as new council leader. He was backed by Reform and Independent councillors as Labour and the Liberal Democrats abstained and the Conservatives opposed the move. Reform will now hold all cabinet positions. However, Labour and Independent councillors will chair most of North East Lincolnshire's scrutiny panels.
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17: Dry with plenty of sunshine today, although that may turn hazy later. That's a high of 26. That's the latest. I'm Andy Marsh.
0: Good morning. Right, it's always a big one for a Friday. A lot of people in a good mood ahead of a half-term for many. Wembley trip for Tigers fans. Big weekend weather-wise with a bank holiday and we start the Golden Hour with Paul Young. But what year is it? If you're thinking you need some clues, don't worry, got some of those on the way for you. And if you're thinking you know the year already, drop me a guess on WhatsApp. Be an early doors person, 07740 938 500.

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Eurythmics are right by your side on the Golden Hour on Nation Radio. We started with Paul Young as well. What year have we gone back to this morning? Grand National winning horse Shergar was stolen, and in Hull the marina opened in this year as well. What year have we gone back to? If you've got an early guess for me, we'll do some early mentions if you are right in just a minute. What year is it? What's giving it away for you? Were you doing something, or is something in particular clicked with you just now? And what are your weekend plans as well? Love to hear from you. What year is it if you are right? A mention for you on the radio coming up. WhatsApp me right now. 07740 938 500. Orange juice at the moment. And this from the era when Depeche Mode were really coming into their own. Everything counts on Nation Radio's Golden Hour.

0: Orange Juice and Rip It Up on Nation Radio's Golden Hour. I'm Alex Duffy. What year have we gone back to this morning then? Coming up, it was a big year for roads in Yorkshire and Northern Lincolnshire. Find out why in a moment. It's the year that the £1 coin was launched. And talking of money, if you were filling up the car, how much per litre? 40 to 45p a litre. Yeah, that's pretty much what it is now, isn't it? What year have we gone back to on the Golden Hour this morning? Do you know the year? Hello to Andy, who is working from home this morning, since there was only five in this year. Well, you've got the year right. There's another spot on as well, and John, who has got it in Scunthorpe. But do you know what the year is? What's that mean like they did with your guests? Joan Armour Trading next on the Golden Hour at Nation Radio.
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is Fields of Fire from Big Country. Joe Dharma trading before it on the Golden Hour at Nation Radio. What year have we gone back to this morning? Here's some clues for you. Let's talk roads and cars, shall we? As far as roads go, the A180 hadn't opened yet. They had a mark.

bucket on the road before it opened, the Grimsby Rotary Roadshow, raising money to try and do the landscaping around the new route into Grimsby. The Driffield Bypass opening this year as well. And there was a car on telly that gave everyone unrealistic expectations of what cars of the future would be like. On telly for the first time in what year? ELO on the way after this. Mary Jane Girls at Nation Radio on the Golden Hour.

0: roll is king. It's the golden hour this morning on Nation Radio. What year have we gone back to? We're going to find out soon. A shout out for you if you've got the right year this morning coming your way. So WhatsApp me with your guess, 07740938500. Did you head to Woolworths on King Edward Street in this year to pick up a copy of a new magazine called Just 17? I don't think they ID'd you to buy it, but I wasn't around to find out. And there was a big song about islands from two legends teaming up and playing that song next.
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0: golden hour, back from the era where my parents used to tell me that, quote, songs used to mean something. That is Na Na Hey Hey from Bananarama. What year have we gone back to this morning? I'd love playing you those, but what year is it? Are you right? Let's find out.
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0: It's the year that Becky and Hessel has got right this morning. She says, it's the year I was born today, Alex. It is the year you were born. Well done. Ginny's got it right. She's doing some outdoor cleaning. It's the weather for it today, isn't it? Vicky is at work at Wright Garage Preston. She's got us on there in the garage. She says, my mum took me to see Paul Young. I was blown away and loved him afterwards. Sometimes you go to a gig and that just completely changes your opinion on someone, isn't it? Glenn and Sam are heading away for a few days. Hello to Tracy the decorator, to Abby and to Bex as well, getting it right this morning. The year was 1983. And your final song from 83 is this feel-good one from Culture Club at Nation Radio.

0: from 1983 this morning. Nation Radio, it's Alex Duffy at breakfast with you. I am back tomorrow morning from 10. So I will see you then for our big band holiday weekend. Loads of your favourite bands. And if you haven't done this already, get on the website right now. This is your chance to win with Beverley Racecourse, the very British race day. It's not this weekend, but next weekend, Saturday 30th of May. If you want to be there, on us, pair of tickets to give away. Nationplayer.com, select Nation Radio Yorkshire. Today, last day that you can enter that. So get in on it right now. I'm going to call someone back on Tuesday after the bank holiday weekend and let them know. All you need to do, make sure you've registered the very British race day, Saturday 30th of May. There's loads going on there, by the way. Got the Team World Trophy, the Harry Eagle Trophy, the one-off oldest private sponsorship in horse racing. 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
13: top stories this hour. Today could be the UK's hottest day of the year. A yellow heat health alert has taken effect across much of England, with health and social care services expecting higher demand until Wednesday. Annie Shuttleworth from the Met Office says it's going to get even warmer as the bank holiday weekend goes on.
14: The May record is 32.8, so we're likely to beat that on Monday, on the bank holiday Monday.
13: Well, experts are reminding us to stay safe in the sun. Make sure you use plenty of sun cream if you are out and about. This comes as the number of people being diagnosed with the deadliest form of skin cancer has hit its highest level on record. Cancer Research UK says its most recent data shows in 1 year there were more than 20,000 new cases of melanoma. It's understood detectives investigating Andrew Mountbatten Windsor will consider allegations of sexual misconduct in their inquiry into potential misconduct in public office. The King's brother has always denied any wrongdoing. And England's World Cup squad is just being confirmed this morning by Thomas Tuchel.
15: Now for the news here in East Yorkshire and Northern Lincolnshire. Thousands of Hull City fans are preparing for a trip to Wembley, but one Tigers fan will instead be tying the knot.
16: I've been planning the wedding for 3 years, but of course it fell on the same day as the first time we went to Wembley in 10 years. Many of my friends and family who are attending the wedding are season ticket holders, so I'm planning on it being a good atmosphere at the wedding and maybe even a stream if my husband-to-be lets us.
15: Anna Deem from Beverley is getting married tomorrow, the same day that Hull faced Middlesbrough in the Championship playoff final. It's after Southampton were kicked out of the game by the EFL after admitting to spying. The Saints are now facing an FA investigation. Reform UK has taken charge at North East Lincolnshire Council with Oliver Freeston elected as leader. He was supported by Reform and Independent councillors, whilst Labour and the Lib Dems abstained. The Conservatives voted against the move. Reform hold all cabinet roles, but scrutiny panels will mostly be chaired by Labour and Independent councillors.
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15: A very dry, warm and sunny day today, although that sunshine could turn hazy later. That's a high of 26. That's the latest. I'm Andy Marsh. Nation
18: 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Feeling good? Friday morning, the Heatwave weekend is about to kick off with the best variety of hits. How about the Lotus Eaters and Bon Jovi? Plus, later we're giving away £500,000. And for starters, Cheryl Cole. Nation Radio. I think that's what she's called nowadays.

0: Station Radio. Friday morning, Griffo here. Thank you to Alex Duffy. It's back tomorrow from 10 on our bank holiday weekend, playing the best music by the bands like the Lotus Eaters. It was Bon Jovi and Cheryl Cole. Is she still Cole? I'm not sure.
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0: He's been married a couple of times. Anyway, how are you? Feeling good? Friday morning, the heat wave is kicking off. It's looking nice out there across East Yorkshire, Northern Lincolnshire already. It's 20 degrees, I know. By the time we get to lunchtime today, it's rocking 26. Loving that. And Monday's looking like 28. Warmer than Hawaii. Warmer than Ibiza. Always is. Later on, by the way, we're giving away £500,000 on Make Me a Winner. And if you've not entered yet, you need to get an entry in soon. I will tell you how you do inside the next 10 minutes. Oh, yeah, I've got a new guest the ad for you today, so I'm proper going to test you. Yesterday was, I feel like chicken tonight. How good is this? Ella Langley, she's in Texas, Nation Yorkshire. Just

0: Deke and Blue on Nation, all across Yorkshire with the best variety of hits. Friday morning, feeling good. How about you? Do you know what I could do with today? At some point during the proceedings, on the start of this long, hot bank holiday weekend, I've been craving a 99 with a flake all this week. And I think with the weather being like it's going to be, and today's getting up to 26 degrees, we need an ice green van. ASAP. I want sprinkles, I want juice, and I definitely want a flake on top. Right, later we're giving away £500,000. If you didn't know, it's our second winner of the week. Shay was our winner on Wednesday night. If you want in on that, details in the next 10 minutes. Do not go flicking. Plus, a brand new Guess the Ad and the best variety of hits. Will Young on the way, New Order, and next it's Squeeze.
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0: Friday morning, Nation Radio, all across Yorkshire. Will Young sounds like he's singing about his favourite football team, and it feels like Chelsea. It's what it sounds like to me. Squeeze before that, Up the Junction. I've just been thinking about ice cream for the last 10 minutes or so, thinking about all those nice ice cream vans that do the rounds round here. Hull Whippy, that's a good one. Fred's. Fred's Ice Cream Van is a good one too. Mike's Ices. Wondrous Whippy Ice Cream. They're great. They even rent out vans. Do you know, it's a great trade, great business to have at this time of the year. I'm tempted to rent a van for the weekend, make an absolute fortune. Talking about a fortune. Make me a win. When £500,000, you can buy us all an ice cream this weekend. That'd be nice. All right, here we go then. Tonight, after 5 o'clock on Drive Time, we are giving away £500,000. Yes, you heard right. One in? I'm sure you do. You've got a chance just like everybody else. Dead simple to play. It is the word play, P-L-A-Y, to 65115. 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All the rules for this network competition, they're on our website. The clock is ticking 6,500 time. That is the cutoff. Gemma Atkinson will make a call on Drive Time just after five, and you could win the lot. Or pay it straight into your bank. You can do whatever you want with it. Give some to charity. Buy a house, buy a car, buy an ice cream van. Doesn't really matter. Your money, do what you like with it. Text the word play to 65115. Oh yeah, just get me a whippy, please. Make me a
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0: 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Anne-Marie and Shania Twain. Well,

0: of the box from 1984, New Order, Blue Monday on Nation Radio across Yorkshire. It was Anne-Marie and Shania Twain and Unhealthy. Windows down, tops off. We're playing Tops Off Bingo today. You'll see it when you drive through town today. 26 the high, sizzling weekend, hotter than Ibiza. That's what they're saying. And Hawaii and the Maldives and wherever else that is usually hot. Right, yesterday, guess the ad was I Feel Like Chicken Tonight. We did the whole reverse thing with it. We've done exactly the same today.
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0: a cutie. 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Oh, Johnny, definitely.
1: Absolutely hilarious skills again. Advert for what? Well, you got chicken tonight last night, so let's see what you do for Friday. 07740 938 500. And while you do that, I'll get on Nick Kershaw next and the current song by Miles Smith and Niall Horan.
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0: You smelling that already? I can smell the sausages burning. Oh yes, I can. And those burgers. Oh yeah. Barbie tonight, that's happening, and maybe, just maybe one of these. Ah. We're doing Guess the Ad at the moment. Maybe, just maybe, ice cream related.
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0: take a tiny home with you, Johnny. Oh, Johnny, definitely.
1: Ad for what? 07749 38500. That's right, today, Jenna minus Helen in Grimsby. Helen's craftily booked the whole weekend off. I think that's great skills, personally. She saw the weather coming right. Janet in Beverly, also right. Nevin, Tim in Withensea, also right. You have a guess. While you do, this is so good. Miles Smith and Niall Horan on Nation Radio Yorkshire.
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0: A bit of a week, hasn't it? Nation Radio across Yorkshire, we're talking Spygate here. But tomorrow's the big one, right behind the Tigers. Hull City versus Boro. And they're going to kick off tomorrow, Wembley at 3:30. The winning team goes to the Premier League. Millions riding on that game for sure. Come on, the Tigers. Let's guess the ad today, by the way. Mint choc chip, tutti frutti, what a cutie.
1: Take a tiny home with you, tiny.
0: Well, it's ice cream related. Obviously, it is, as we're going into a bank holiday heat wave with 26 degrees across East Yorkshire and Northern Lincolnshire. Advert for what? Hello to Marie Turner in Gore, spot on. Alison in Grimsby, spot on. Nige, painting and decorating, New York's got it too. With Mariah Carey next, Billy Ocean and Snow Patrol.
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24: 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And Lark didn't make Jen swap flip-flops for flippers on a Maltese Sea Caves tour. 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
2: Top stories this hour. An Amber Heat Health Alert is due to kick in this afternoon across much of England, with health and social care services expecting higher demand until Wednesday. The UK could see its hottest day of the year so far this year. This comes as Cancer Research UK says a record 20,000 people are being diagnosed with melanoma in the UK each year. Nicola Smith from the charity says it's important to take steps to protect yourself from the sun.
3: Getting used to your skin and how it reacts in the sun, and spending time in the shade, covering up and using sunscreen.
2: It's understood detectives investigating Andrew Mountbatten-Windsor will consider allegations of sexual misconduct in their inquiry into potential misconduct in public office. The King's brother has always denied any wrongdoing. Government borrowing jumped by more than expected last month to £24.3 billion. Interest costs hit £10.3 billion, a record April figure. And Phil Foden, Cole Palmer and Trent Alexander-Arnold will watch the World Cup from home after being left out of Thomas Tuchel's England squad. Harry Maguire, Adam Wharton and Morgan Gibbs-White also miss out.
14: Now for the news here in East Yorkshire and Northern Lincolnshire. Reform UK are now leading North East Lincolnshire Council, with Oliver Freeston chosen as the new council leader. He was backed by Reform and independent councillors. As Labour and the Lib Dems abstained, the Conservatives opposed the move. It could be a special day tomorrow for one Hull City fan as she prepares for the club's championship playoff final and getting married. Hannah from Beverley has spent years organising the day, all for the game at Wembley to be scheduled for the same day. She tells us what she thought when the Tigers made the final.
25: I just couldn't believe that it was actually going to be on the same day as the wedding, and was in shock that we'd made it to the final. We played so well against Millwall in that second half, but up until that point I was a bit apprehensive. I am quite confident that we'll win, so come on, the Tigers.
14: People across East Yorkshire are set to receive new health and employment support. It'll come through the expansion of the government's Work Well programme. The scheme helps people with health conditions stay in or return to work by offering tailored support.
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14: A very dry, warm and sunny day today, although that sunshine could turn hazy later. That's a high of 26. That's the latest. I'm Andy Marsh.
27: Hello, Friday. The heat wave is on. 22 degrees at the moment, and it's going to get even warmer. Thanks for checking me out. Griffo here with Billy Ocean on the way. Right now,

0: Billy Ocean, Nation Radio Yorkshire. When the going gets tough, the tough get going. Great tune from 86, number one. And the last time I saw Billy live in concert was actually at a small venue in West Yorkshire called The Frontier Club in Batley. Do you remember that? All the best acts down the years. Variety Club, of course. Sticky carpets, chicken in a basket. But he was absolutely incredible.
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0: In his 70s nowadays and still doing the rounds. And Red Light Spells Danger, what tune that is as well. It was Snow Patrol, Chasing Cars and Mariah Carey, Fantasy. On the hottest day of the year, Friday morning on Nation Radio across Yorkshire. I guess the ad, you got it straight away today. There was a little bit of a clue going on with the whole ice cream vibe thing going on. Yes, yeah, okay. Yeah. Janet and Kim in Beverly, right? Hayley, Sophie and Carly in sunny Scunny. Well, it's definitely sunny today. You've got it too. Ali in Grimsby. Jenna minus Helen in Grimsby. Helen's booked the weekend off. Such a smart move, that. Nev and Tim in Withensea also, right? Hello to D&B Office Bears in York. And anybody else that said Gino Ginelli ice cream.
3: Oh,
0: surprise, Gino DeCampo doesn't have his own ice cream range and bring it out. Gino DeCampo's ice cream's got a bit of a roll. What happened to Gino Ginelli? I think it was made by Walls, wasn't it? But they don't make it anymore. But it had some exotic flavours, if my memory serves me right. Just give me a Mr. Whippy any day of the week. Keep hinting. Not got one yet. I will by the end of the day, guaranteed. This is Lowly Young and Messy on Nation Yorkshire.

0: 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Every time you turn us on, Griffo here, Hall & Oates, Out of Touch. I'm thinking to myself, how many bosses across East Yorkshire and Northern Lincolnshire had emergency holiday forms put in this week? I can imagine there was a lot. Or how many sickies have been pulled today? My other half booked a weekend away and knew nothing about it. And if I cancel the weekend away, she will leave me. I just know there's a lot of bosses nodding their heads right now.
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0: The question is, were you soft enough to approve? Unless the boss is actually in today. Anyway, let's do Workplace of the Day. We've been talking about desserts a lot on the show today, in particular ice cream. Heavenly desserts have been on my list for a little while in Hull. We've had you in the inbox, Paragon Street. Guess what they do? Yes, they do desserts and possibly ice cream as well. They listen to Nation Radio every single day, so we've made you Workplace of the Day today on the hottest day of the year. Thank me later. With a Mr. Whippy. Hall & Oates. Right, I've got Waterboys coming up, The Hole of the Moon, and one of the biggest songs you're ever likely to hear across the bank holiday weekend from Madonna. Heavenly Desserts in Hull, Workplace of the Day for Friday. Your tunes in the sun are on next.
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0: Friday morning, I'm Griffo. Waterboys, Hole of the Moon, or as it's known around these parts as Pearl of the Moon. And it was Madonna and Vogue playing those songs today for Heavenly Desserts in Hull. And they're just down Paragon Street. If you want to be workplace of the day on Monday for the bank holiday, send me a WhatsApp to 07740938500. Have you got that feeling you're going to win this weekend?
1: Oh, my God.
2: 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Make me a
0: 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Gonna have a big party. Yes, tonight we're giving away £500,000 here on Nation Radio after 5 o'clock on Drive Time. 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What are you waiting for? Get in on it. And you could be the winner tonight. Love it if it was you. 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
0: And if you're going to the capital this weekend, factor up, obviously, and hopefully we get the result. Take care and all that. Right, I'm going to play a song in the next 10 minutes in the 80s takeover that has the opening line, "Our dad would send us to our room. He'd be the voice of doom. He said that we would thank him later." It's an awesome song by a band who celebrated the anniversary of that said album this year. 40 years ago, actually. Artist, title, 07740938500 on WhatsApp. We'll play in full after 12 with ABBA playing next.
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0: are swaying side to side to that. It's ABBA. Can't beat that, can you? Name of the game on Nation Radio. Hello to Chris, the MKM burger van. Are you going down Wembley this weekend, mate? Spot on today. Danny Padgett and Tracy Pickle getting it right as well. Big round of applause for you guys. We're talking lyrically speaking on the show today. Mel in York got it. And also Danny D, who's down Holderness Road. Our dad would send us to our room. He'd be the voice of Doom. He said that we would thank him later. That song plays next in the 80s takeover. Level 42 running in the family. Next, Phil Collins. Hang on. Nation
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12: The top stories this hour. Amber heat health alerts have been issued across the Midlands and south of England as temperatures are expected to reach 34 degrees Celsius over the bank holiday weekend. The UK Health Security Agency says health and social care services are anticipating higher demand until Wednesday. Trent Alexander-Arnold, Phil Foden, Cole Palmer and Harry Maguire have all been left out of the England squad for the World Cup. Thomas Tuchel's named his 26-man group for the tournament in North America. Joe Rawson has more for us.
13: Jed Spence, Simon Tony, Dan Byrne and Jarrell Quantz are all surprise inclusions. Colby Maynou and Ollie Watkins are back in. There's no place for the top scoring English players in the Premier League, Danny Welbeck and Morgan Gibbs-White, while Jared Bowen and Luke Shaw also miss out.
12: And some breaking sports news from Manchester this lunchtime. In the last hour, City have confirmed boss Pep Guardiola will leave the club at the end of the season, and Michael Carrick has signed a 2-year contract to become United's permanent head coach.
14: Now for the news here in East Yorkshire and Northern Lincolnshire. Thousands of Hull City fans are preparing for a trip to Wembley, but one Tigers fan will instead be tying the knot.
15: I've been planning the wedding for 3 years, but of course it fell on the same day as the first time I went to Wembley in 10 years. Many of my friends and family who are attending the wedding are season ticket holders, so I'm planning on it being a good atmosphere at the wedding and maybe even a stream if my husband-to-be lets us.
14: Anna Dean from Beverley is getting married tomorrow, the same day that Hull faced Middlesbrough in the Championship playoff final. It's after Southampton were kicked out of the game by the EFL after admitting to spying on rivals this season. The Saints are now facing an FA investigation. Reform UK have taken charge at North East Lincolnshire Council with Oliver Freeston elected as leader. He was supported by Reform and independent councillors, while Labour and the Lib Dems abstained and the Conservatives voted against. Reform hold all of the cabinet roles. However, scrutiny panels will mostly be chaired on North East Lincolnshire Council by Labour and independent councillors.
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14: A very dry, warm and sunny day today, although that sunshine could turn hazy later. That's a high of 26. That's the latest. I'm Andy Marsh.
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0: Hello, Friday afternoon, 24 degrees, the sun is out, and I've got an hour of the 1980s on the way. The answer to Lyrically Speaking from Level 42, Pepsi and Shirley, but

go. The answer today to Lyrically Speaking on Nation Radio. Our dad would send us to our room. He'd be the voice of doom. He said we would thank him later. And that album celebrates its 40th anniversary this year, Running in the Family on Nation Radio. Actually, when the album celebrated its 25th anniversary, me and the other half went to the Royal Albert Hall in London and watched them play the entire album. It was amazing. Pepsi and Shirley and Phil Collins. Now, this lady's got an amazing documentary at the moment that dropped the other night on Netflix. Well worth a watch across the bank holiday weekend. It's Kylie on Nation Radio.

0: the Dentist. Are you okay, Annie? Movie's still number one at the box office. I've got friends that have seen it a dozen or so times. It is great, though. It's Michael Jackson and Smooth Criminal on Nation Radio. This is the 80s Takeover. Now, the races are on a Beverly Racecourse. We're bringing you a chance to win a pair of tickets to one of the most highly anticipated events of the 2026 calendar. It's the Very British Race Day next Saturday, actually. That is a week tomorrow to you and I. Get ready for a thrilling afternoon of competitive racing, including the two-year-old trophy and the Hillary Needler trophy as well. It's one of the oldest private sponsorships in horse racing. Plenty to do, lots of food and drink, of course, and music from Platinum Queen. If you want to be there, go to nationplayer.com, select Nation Radio, get your send in the draw, and Alex Duffy will announce a winner after 8 on Tuesday, May 26th. Good luck with Alison Moyer next and the Human League. Nation
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This is the 80s Takeover. Some right tunes still to come. The likes of Tears for Fears and Men at Work, not the one you think, and nothing to do with Vegemite. I'm on till one right now, Sharon Redd, Nation Radio.

0: 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I'm Griffo. Matt Hutchinson on at 1. We're from Yorkshire all day long. Cheering on the Tigers tomorrow at Wembley. Come on, I know they can do it. Right, Met at Work next. Bobby Brown and Womack and Womack.
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I got a hunch that wasn't the Men at Work tune you were expecting today. Not a drop of Vegemite in sight. Who could it be now? With the best variety of 80s from the decade, icons were made. And we had some iconic boxers back in the 1980s, didn't we? Boxing is back a week tomorrow night, 3156 Boxing. Hold back on top, smashing into Connexin Live a week tomorrow. If you want to be there, you've got a chance to win a pair of tickets to go see all the action with our mates at Merck's Works. 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Oh, yes. Friday, May 22nd, Alex does a draw on Breakfast. Good luck from Nation Radio.

0: Alex Duffy will do another hour of the 1980s tomorrow afternoon in the sun between midday and one. Have an amazing Friday afternoon. Enjoy it if you can. If you're having a barbecue tonight, well, you know, go easy on the burgers, says me. Right, get ready. On the way next, Matt Hutchinson from Yorkshire with the likes of Terence Trent D'Arby, Wilson Phillips and Bruno Mars. And come on the Tigers at Wembley tomorrow. You know you can do it. Mission Radio. I'm back Sunday from 10.
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10: The top stories this hour. England manager Thomas Tuchel believes the squad he's selected for the World Cup gives them the best chance of winning the tournament for the first time since 1966.
11: I can assure every fan in the country that we have 26 100% committed players who know their role.
10: Some big names, including Phil Foden, Cole Palmer and Harry Maguire, have been left out, though. Jed Spence and Ivan Toney have received surprise call-ups. Sticking with football, Pep Guardiola has confirmed he is leaving Manchester City after Sunday's last game of the Premier League season. While in the red half of Manchester, Michael Carrick's been confirmed as United's permanent manager. It's understood detectives investigating Andrew Mountbatten Windsor will consider allegations of sexual misconduct in their inquiry into potential misconduct in public office. The King's brother has always denied any wrongdoing. And an Amber Heat health alert is due to kick in the next hour across the Midlands and southern England. Health and social care services are expecting higher demand until Wednesday.
12: Now for the news here in East Yorkshire and Northern Lincolnshire. The RNLI is reminding visitors to resorts like Cleethorpes and Bridlington to check tide times carefully, warning people can quickly become cut off by the sea. Crews say the tide can come in much faster than people expect. The Liam Parr from the RNLI says they're regularly called to people stranded.
13: So the Cleethorpes lifeboat especially gets called to a lot of people who are cut off by the tide. The rule for Cleethorpes is if you're going out for a walk on the coast there, you have to be back on the promenade at least 5 hours before high tide.
12: The next phase of the Scorby and Broughton crossroads upgrades now underway, with engineers confirming road widening will be needed for the new smart junction layout. Work's now expected to start in the early autumn, with hopes it'll improve traffic flow and safety on the A18. People across East Yorkshire are set to receive new health and employment support. It'll come through the expansion of the government's Workwell programme. The scheme helps people with health conditions stay in or return to work by offering tailored support.
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12: A very dry, warm and sunny day today, although that sunshine could turn hazy later. That's a high of 26. That's the latest. I'm Andy Marsh.
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15: Hey, good afternoon. You'll be pleased to hear I've not got my legs out, although it is going to be a really hot weekend. It's Alex Cann in for Matt Hutchinson playing Bruno Mars. Nation.

0: Nation Radio Yorkshire, it's Terence Trent D'Arby from The Hardline, according to And If You Let Me Stay. He changed his name and he withdrew from the limelight. I always thought it was a real shame. He could have been the next Michael Jackson. And Wilson Phillips, a song that featured in Bridesmaids. Do you remember the scene where they had the spicy Mexican and then tried on the wedding dresses? Absolutely hilarious. And Wilson Phillips even appeared as themselves in the movie. Now, the prize today is £500,000. £500,000. The call takes place after the lines close today at 5 o'clock sharp. Gemma Atkinson's going to make the call. Would you like to win £500,000? I mean, what a daft question. Of course you would, surely. If you're not in it, you can't win it. 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It is over 18s only. 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So hurry. Lines close at 5 p.m. today. Gemma Atkinson could be calling you. And if my cat Colin could call, he definitely would. £500,000 in your bank account in time for the weekend. Just imagine. Make me a winner.
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3: They say the holy water's watered down, and this town's lost its faith. Our colors will fade eventually, so if our time is running out, day after day, we'll make the mundane a masterpiece. Oh my, oh my love, I take one look at you, you're taking me out.

0: It's Owen Paul and my favourite waste of time on Nation Radio Yorkshire. Do you remember when he had miming issues on Top of the Pops? That was hilarious, wasn't it? Who else had it? Gene Pitney, when he was on This Morning. He was on the weather map at Albert Dock and couldn't hear the vocals, so he was just sort of sat there. Anyway, this weekend it is a band holiday weekend. And I don't mean we're playing band songs. So I was thinking, oh, Frankie Relax, Je T'aime. No, band as in groups. We're playing some of the biggest bands for the bank holiday weekend. Listen to Nation Radio this weekend, Saturday and Sunday, for our band holiday weekend across Saturday, Sunday, Monday. Some songs you've probably not heard for a little while as well. And next up, I'm going to play an awesome Friday song from Leanne Rimes from the movie Coyote Ugly.
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Tina Turner and the Best on Nation Radio Yorkshire. So what a weekend it's going to be for Hull taking on Middlesbrough. And goodness me, if you're a Southampton fan like Rishi Sunak, I imagine you're quite inconsolable after Spygate and they lost their appeal. And just reading here that if you want to swim, paddle or play in Yorkshire's rivers, there's a new app coming that will use AI and real-time data to tell you if the water's clean. The information will be gathered from 20 popular river swimming locations every 15 minutes. And the firm, Yorkshire Water, are saying it's the holy grail that people have waited years for. Actually, I think you'll find that's clean rivers, but yeah, we'll take that as the second best. Yeah,

0: What a great song for a Friday. It's the Pointer Sisters on Nation Radio Yorkshire. Not heard that in ages. And Dare Me was preceded by Forget Me from Lewis Capaldi. Alex Cann here, in for Matt Hutchinson. I had a very stressful day yesterday. I tell you what, it's a good job I wasn't on yesterday. I wouldn't have made it to the studio. My clutch vanished. I put it into reverse and the pedal just disappeared. So the car is spending the weekend in the garage thinking about what it's done. What a nightmare. To be honest though, touch wood, first problem I've had with this car in 2.5 years, unlike my last one, which was awful. And next up, because it's a bit warm, we will take a few layers off and play a full Monty song.
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0: Olivia Dean and Man I Need. Her voice is like golden syrup being poured into your ear. This is Nation Radio Yorkshire. Alex Can here. We have got Sean Goldsmith here with a ponderer a bit later on this afternoon. I love winding my wife Sophia up. I always give her the ponderer and she never gets them right. It's funny. She gets really stressed trying to work it out. And if you're one of the 36,000 fans heading to Wembley tomorrow, really hope it's a good one for Hull City. Here's hoping. I'll be on celebrating on Monday afternoon. I'm covering for Matt all next week as well. And next up, we're going back to the 90s. Nation Radio.
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27: The top stories this hour. Thomas Tuchel has announced his England World Cup squad, and much of the talk appears to be around who's not going. There are notable absences for Phil Foden and Cole Palmer, and surprise inclusions for Ivan Toney and Jed Spence. Defender Dan Byrne gets the nod ahead of Harry Maguire.
28: I'm going there like full of confidence and just wanting to help the team however I'm asked to do that. So yes, very exciting.
27: Meanwhile, Manchester City have confirmed manager Pep Guardiola will leave the club at the end of the season. And Michael Carrick signed a 2-year contract to become Manchester United's permanent head coach. More than 1,000 veterans are attending a service to mark 15 years since the end of the Iraq War. It's being held at the National Memorial Arboretum in Staffordshire. 179 British troops were killed during the conflict between 2003 and 2011. And television presenter Judith Chalmers, famous for hosting travel show Wish You Were Here, has died. She was 90. Her family says she passed away peacefully at home after living with Alzheimer's for a number of years.
0: Now for the news here in East Yorkshire and Northern Lincolnshire. The RNLI is urging families heading to beaches like Cleethorpes this bank holiday weekend to leave inflatables at home. They say even light offshore winds can quickly carry inflatables out to sea, leaving people unable to paddle back to shore. Liam Failpar oversees water safety in the area.
2: Even a very gentle, slight offshore wind can be too strong for someone to paddle against, so we recommend leaving inflatables at home.
0: Plans for the new smart junction at the Scorby Crossroads have progressed, with detailed engineering work revealing the need for road widening and utility diversion work. Construction is now scheduled to begin in the autumn. And a major expansion of the Work Well programme is bringing new support to people with health conditions across Yorkshire. The government-backed scheme connects residents with services such as mental health support, physiotherapy and employment advice. It's to help them stay in work or to return more quickly after illness.
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0: Dry and warm with hazy sunshine before cloud moves in this evening. Highs of 27. That's the latest. I'm Julie Caston.
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3: Hey, good afternoon, it's Alex Cam with you, and I've got an amazing soap song from the early 90s, which I bought on 7-inch single. He was in Neighbours. First up, here's the Spice Girls.

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0: It won Grammy for Record of the Year and Best Female Pop Vocal Performance in 1995. It is the iconic All I Wanna Do from Sheryl Crow, released in summertime 1994. Perfect for this weather. Playing here on Nation Radio Yorkshire. It was inspired by a poem which she picked up in a book during a jamming session in the studio. And we also played Henry from Neighbours, Craig McLaughlin and Check 1-2 with Mona. Do you remember the follow-up, Amanda? Not many people remember the follow-up, but I quite liked it. Anyway, it's back to the 90s, and George Michael had an iconic song in 1990, and I'll play that after Branvan 3000s. This was in a beer commercial, I seem to remember.
1: Hi, my name.

0: One of my mum's favourite singers, and to be honest, I don't think he's done a duff song. George Michael and Freedom 90. We've been doing some frantic tidying up, actually, this morning. My mum and dad are coming over for the second time since we bought the house. So, been sprucing everywhere up, making everywhere nice and clean, in amongst all of the car drama yesterday. It's been quite a busy 24 hours. So, I'm looking forward to a pub tea this evening and doing very little over the weekend. It's far too hot to do anything strenuous, isn't it? And Richardson Cherry Driffield hosting a one-day-only Tiggo 4 exclusive first drive event. 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This is Nation with Oasis in just a minute.
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0: There's a waltz, the song from the 90s, rounding off half an hour of Back to the 90s at Nation Radio Yorkshire. I'm Alex Cann, in for Matt Hutchinson with Baby D and Oasis before it is all. Roll With It. I'm pretty sure that's the song that was in the Britpop battle with Blur. Country House won that one, didn't it?
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0: Now, if you fancy winning £500,000, just imagine that. £500,000 dropping into your banking app later on when you do a balance inquiry. 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

0: Aztec Camera and Somewhere in My Heart at Nation Radio Yorkshire. Now, what is your favourite board game? My nephew, who's just turned 10, is loving Monopoly at the moment, and he keeps wanting to play. And I'm rubbish at Monopoly. I always hated it. Frustration. There is a Frustration World Championship event going on in Withernsea at the Old Boathouse. This is on Wednesday, 3rd of June, and it's a fundraiser for the Blue Light Weekend. I'm not sure I've ever played Frustration. So head to bluelightweekend.com to learn more. It's Withernsea's biggest free weekend. You can also book for a sea swim if you're braver than me. I'm not sure I dare. You just don't know what's in the CD in terms of creatures, let alone anything else. But anyway, that is on, plus the Colour Run, and it's all a big fundraiser for the RNLI and the Blue Light Emergency Services. Next up at Nation, a brilliant Rudimental song. Nation
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5: The 2026 season is well underway and the first Saturday race has arrived. It's the very British Race Day on Saturday, 30th of May. There's something for everyone at the racecourse this year with three admission enclosures to pick from. Picnic, Grandstand and Paddock and Premier. Wherever you are, you'll be able to take in all the action, including two key Royal Ascot trials as the feature races, the two-year-old trophy and Hilary Needler trophy, which, by the way, is one of the oldest sponsorships in horse racing and has produced racehorses who've gone on to become stars. There's loads to see and do off track too, including some delicious food and drink and live music from Platinum Queen playing all the floor fillers from Bohemian Rhapsody to We Are the Champions. And if that's got you feeling under pressure, don't miss out.
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8: 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I know you moved on to someone new. Hope life is beautiful. You were the light for me to find my truth. I just wanna say thank you.

0: Lizzo and About Damn Time on Nation Radio Yorkshire. I tell you what, Brid's going to be busy with visitors this weekend. All of our coastal resorts. We'll talk about a free event in Withensea coming up in a couple of months' time, which you can support by buying a raffle ticket. Tell you more about that here on Nation Radio Yorkshire on the way. And we will do a Nation Old School Run at around 3:30 as well. The news at 3 for Yorkshire is next.
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12: The top stories this hour. England manager Thomas Tuchel believes the squad he's selected for the World Cup gives him the best chance of winning the tournament for the first time since 1966.
13: I can assure every fan in the country that we have 26 100% committed players who know their role.
12: Some big names, including Phil Foden, Cole Palmer and Harry Maguire, have been left out, though. Jed Spence and Ivan Toney have received surprise call-ups. Liam Gallagher's among those paying tribute to Pep Guardiola, who's confirmed he's leaving Manchester City at the end of the season, saying he came, he conquered, long live the king. Pep's leaving after 10 years and winning 20 trophies. As the half-term getaway begins, delays caused by the EU entry-exit system are affecting passengers heading for France from the port of Dover. Waits of up to 3 hours at the border have been reported. And an amber heat health alert's in place across the Midlands and southern England. It could be the hottest day of the year so far.
14: Now for the news here in East Yorkshire and Northern Lincolnshire. The RNLI is reminding visitors to Cleethorpes to check tide times carefully this bank holiday weekend, warning people can quickly become cut off by the sea. Crews say the tide can come in much faster than people expect along the resort's huge sand flats. Liam Failpar from the RNLI says they're regularly called to people stranded.
15: The rule for Cleethorpes is if you're going out for a walk on the coast there, you have to be back on the promenade at least 5 hours before high tide.
14: The next phase of the Scourby and Broughton Crossroads upgrade in North Lincolnshire is now underway, with engineers confirming road widening will be needed for the new smart junction layout. An existing water pipe also needs diverting before construction can begin. Work's now expected to start in early autumn. And people across East Yorkshire are set to receive new health and employment support. It'll come through the expansion of the government's Work Well programme, which helps people with health conditions stay in or return to work by offering tailored support.
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14: Dry and warm with hazy sunshine before cloud moves in this evening. Highs of 27. That's the latest. I'm Julie Caston.
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0: On the way, the old school run in the next half an hour. I've also got something Latin from Enrique. This lot are playing Ilkley in West Yorkshire 2 weeks today. Lightning Seeds. Nation.

It's Wet, Wet, Wet and Sweet Little Mystery on Nation Radio Yorkshire. And Sean Goldsmith always looks pretty in pink. He's here from 4 this afternoon. I got a really nice pink with sock t-shirt last year from Precious Prince, which I'll be wearing to this year's event. And you can get a with sock raffle ticket for £1. Supporting the fantastic free event that the Town Council put on. It's 2 days of live music this year as well. They've got an acoustic stage, so it's going to be fantastic. Once again, returning final weekend in July to the Valley Gardens in Withernsea. And like I say, totally free, 2 till 10. And you can go to Precious Prince, to the Shores Community Diner, to the office of the Holderness Gazette. They've just got their branding up. And lots of others around Withernsea are selling it. The top prize is £200 cash. And how great is that? 16 hours of live music for free. Can't argue with that, can you? This is Nation Radio Yorkshire, and we're now playing Somber.

0: Voice of the Beehive and Don't Call Me Baby. I remember buying Monsters and Angels on cassette single back in the day. It's Nation Radio Yorkshire. It's almost the weekend. Oh, I might celebrate with a cheeky tipple later. Off for a pub tea tonight. So I'm thinking either a pie or massive fish and chips. Either way, I'm saving myself all day. My tummy is rumbling, so hopefully between now and 4 o'clock you won't hear any rumbling.
1: Player.
0: To be honest, if I won $500,000, I'd buy everybody in the pub tea. You could win that. In less than 2 hours, you could be getting a call. But check the time. I make it just gone 20 past three. Don't be late. Don't leave it till like 4:59. That'd be foolhardy. So get your entry in now, and you could be getting a call from Gemma Atkinson giving you £500,000. 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
1: Olivia Rodrigo and Good For You at Nation Radio Yorkshire. 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

0: So Beyonce and Single Ladies on the Old School Run here at Nation Radio Yorkshire. If you're a little bit older like me, that's one from my school days. Art of Noise that we played before it, and Tom Jones, the redo of Kiss, the Prince song. And it was a big hit for Art of Noise. It was a number one in Spain and New Zealand. Top five in the UK. It's a good song. And we'll do another old school run Tuesday after the bank holiday weekend, all right? We've got Yorkshire's travel on the way in just a moment.
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7: I'm Simon James. So far, we're fine for the M62 out of East Yorkshire, clear for the Humber Bridge. A164 heading north towards Beverley and Juxlodge. Usual delay past Skidbits as far as Epworth at the moment. To the east of Beverley, also queuing on the A1035. A delay from Ticton past Routh, heading towards Leven. Usual build-up starting on the Beverley Road in out of Hull. A bit slow in the city centre. This is at Mighton Bridge, heading towards Heddon Road. And Hull trains, problems the other side of Doncaster, up to a 40-minute delay.
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0: Take That, and You're a Superstar on Nation Radio Yorkshire. And I don't know if you saw the Take That Netflix documentary. I thought Gary Barlow in particular came across really well. He was genuine, he was honest, he was warm, heart on sleeve, and he seemed like a jolly nice chap. Sort of chap I'd have a pint with, you know? But anyway, the Kylie one has now been released, and Matt Hutchinson messaged me, who normally does this show, saying he watched part one on Wednesday and said it was amazing. So two people now said it's got to go to the top of my list, so I must watch one of those over the weekend. In fact, I'll try and watch episode one so we can talk about it on Monday afternoon. I'm back on for Matt all next week, and at Yorkshire's News at 4, we'll keep an eye on the travel, and Sean Goldsmith on the way in just a minute. Have a wonderful weekend. Remember the sunblock.
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14: Top stories this hour. Thomas Tuchel's announced his England World Cup squad, and much of the talk appears to be around who's not going. There are notable absences for Phil Foden and Cole Palmer, and surprise inclusions for Ivan Toney and Jed Spence. Defender Dan Byrne gets the nod ahead of Harry Maguire.
15: I'm going there like full of confidence and just wanting to help the team however I'm asked to do that. So yes, very exciting.
14: Seven Afghan refugees have been charged over an alleged grooming gang in Norwich. They face child sex abuse and trafficking charges linked to allegations involving two teenage girls between 2023 and 2025. It's the hottest day of the year so far. Temperatures have reached 26.9 degrees in West London. Amber heat health alerts have been issued across the Midlands and southern England. And television presenter Judith Chalmers, famous for hosting travel show Wish You Were Here, has died. She was 90. Her family say she passed away peacefully at home after living with Alzheimer's for a number of years.
16: Now for the news here in East Yorkshire and Northern Lincolnshire. A man from Market Wheaton who stabbed and killed his mum in their family home has been sentenced to an indefinite hospital order. 42-year-old Rick Parker admitted the manslaughter on the grounds of diminished responsibility of Helen Harrison in March. Parker also pleaded guilty to causing actual bodily harm to his stepfather in connection with a separate incident also in 2023. The RNLI is urging families heading to beaches like Cleethorpes this weekend to leave inflatables at home. They say even light winds can quickly carry someone out to sea. Liam Failpar oversees water safety in the area.
17: Even a very gentle, slight offshore wind can be too strong for someone to paddle against. So we recommend leaving inflatables at home.
16: Meanwhile, Humberside Police say a special operation's starting up again to keep seaside communities safe. With the warmer weather bringing visitors to the area, the force will be stepping up patrols in key locations. Operation Coastline aims to prevent antisocial behaviour.
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16: Dry and warm with hazy sunshine before cloud moves in this evening. Highs of 27. That's the latest. I'm Julie Caston.
18: This time tomorrow, then, just after four, the game at Wembley will be over. We will know whether the Tigers will be back in the Championship or in the Premier League next season.

Kids in America, and then Would I Lie to You, part of the best variety of hits across Yorkshire. This is Nation Radio. Afternoon, it's Sean Goldsmith here with Drive Time. Can we get you a night out at the boxing at Connects in Live next week, please? This is going to be an amazing night. Boxing is in my blood. It's been in my family since I was growing up, to be fair. My granddad was a boxing trainer back in the day. My uncle was a boxer as well. A bad one, but he was a boxer. And I've always loved boxing. I was there on that night, 1989, listening to the radio, Mike Tyson, Frank Bruno. He could have won that. It's 20, 30 years ago, Sean, move on. Well, 40 years ago almost. So, yeah, boxing next week at Connects in Live. It is 3156 Boxing, Hull, back on top. Yeah, and you could be there thanks to our friends at Merck's Works. All you need to do is go to nationplayer.com and select Nation Radio Yorkshire and enter before midnight tonight, because lines close at midnight tonight, and then Alex will announce the winner on the breakfast show on Monday morning. So listen out for the call. It could be you off to the boxing. Here's Taylor Swift next here on Nation Radio Yorkshire.

0: Very good. George Benson here on Nation Radio Yorkshire. Afternoon, it's Sean Goldsmith with Drive Time. What a win last night for KR in Super League. 42-0 at half-time against Wigan. Then they ended up winning, was it 62-4 in the end? Phenomenal. 16 points, 2 points behind the top of the table now. And that's 8 wins out of the 11. Still can't quite believe how they got off to such a bad start.
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0: So this is a fairly long one today, so I am only going to say it once, all right? A man lives on the 20th floor. Every day he takes the lift to the ground floor to go to work. When he comes home, though, he takes the lift to the 15th floor and walks the rest of the way. Why? Answer in 20 minutes.
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2: I'm Simon James. Looks fairly clear over the Humber Bridge. North of the river, it's queuing both ways on the A164 and the Willoughby Turn, and just north of there, the usual big delay from Pepperworth past Skidby, heading up towards Beverley and Jocks Lodge. Also slow both ways at Jocks Lodge on the A1079. To the east of Beverley, it's queuing from Tickton past Routh to Leven on the A1035. It's fairly heavy around Bransholm at the moment. Queues in the centre of Hull as well. This is Mighton Bridge and Castle Street towards Heddon Road.
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0: 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Right, the weekend's weather in a song, please.
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0: Mega May means two draws a week. Shay on Wednesday won 400 grand. You today could win 500 grand. Half a million pounds is waiting to be transferred into somebody's bank within the next hour, I would say. Are you in the draw? Have you ever played before? Do you listen to this and think, I'll have a go one day? Half a million quid. Somebody's got to win it. It's a guaranteed winner. Somebody is going to get that conversation later on to get their bank details. And then you will have that opportunity to check your balance later. The winner will, hopefully it's you, to see whether it's gone in yet. Can you imagine being that person? Has it gone in yet? Oh yeah, there's quite a few zeros on that. Do you want to get in the draw? You never played before, give it a go. You never know, it could be you today. 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

0: hello to you if you are very nervous about tomorrow, if you're a Tigers fan. Hello to you if you are already on your way to London, making a night of it. That's a great way of doing it. Thank you very much for listening. Whatever you're doing, whether you're a Tigers fan or not, good to have you tuned in to Nation Radio Yorkshire. So, talking of sports tonight, good luck to FC. They're away at Lee in Super League. And also good luck to the Goole Vikings away. They're away at Newcastle tonight.
1: 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The Ponderer.
0: So the answer to today's Ponderer coming up. This was the Ponderer. Let's do that first. A man lives on the 20th floor. Every day he takes the lift to the ground floor to go to work. When he comes home, he takes the lift to the 15th floor and walks the rest of the day. Why? Well, the answer is, unfortunately, he's not tall enough to reach back to number 20. He can only reach up to number 15.
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15: Simon James, all clear still for the Humber Bridge. There is one problem though, if you're heading south of the Humber into northern Lincolnshire, an accident is blocking the A15 between Caneby Corner and Blybrook Grange. So it looks heavy both ways as you bypass Beverley at Jocks Lodge on the A1079. It's queuing heading back to Beverley on the A164, queues about as far as the Epworth Cottingham turn, just south of there. It's also queuing both ways around the turn for Willoughby, and to the east of Beverley still looks slow on the A1035 from Tipton heading past Routh.
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0: Niall Horan and Dinner Party here on Nation Radio Yorkshire. Let's go back to those Britpop days of the 90s soon with Republica, and also one that is very apt for the weather over the next few days, certainly. Glenn Frey and The Heat Is On. Great song, great weather. Let's enjoy that after the news next at 5 across Yorkshire.
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17: The top stories this hour. England boss Thomas Tuchel says he loves making tough decisions after announcing his 26-man World Cup squad. A lot of the focus today has been on who he's left out, including Cole Palmer, Phil Foden and Harry Maguire, while Ivan Toney and Jed Spence are going to the tournament in North America. As the half-term getaway begins, up to three-hour waits for passengers are being reported at the port of Dover. The delays are understood to be caused by the EU entry-exit system. Scientists in Oxford say they're working urgently to rapidly produce doses of an Ebola vaccine. The head of the World Health Organization says an outbreak in the Democratic Republic of the Congo is spreading rapidly. And Pep Guardiola says he's speechless. Manchester City will rename a stand in his honour as he confirms he's leaving the club after 10 years and 20 trophies.
18: Really satisfied, happy and proud. Otherwise it wouldn't have been 10 years, so
10: I cannot be more grateful for the amount of love and affection.
18: Now for the news here in East Yorkshire and Northern Lincolnshire. A Market Wheaton man who stabbed and killed his mum has been given an indefinite hospital order. Rick Parker pleaded guilty to manslaughter on the grounds of diminished responsibility in March. The 42-year-old killed Helen Harrison in their family home in 2023. A special operation to keep seaside communities safe over the summer is starting up again as we head into the bank holiday. Humberside Police says the force will be stepping up patrols in key locations as the warmer weather brings more visitors to the area. Operation Coastline will work to prevent antisocial behaviour. Yorkshire Water says reservoir levels are in a strong position ahead of the bank holiday weekend, with stocks sitting at more than 86%. The company is also urging visitors to stay out of reservoir water, warning of hidden dangers including cold water shock and submerged hazards. And in Rugby League, Hull FC will look to bounce back from two straight defeats in the Super League tonight. They head to Lee Leopards.
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18: Cloud will thicken this evening with some patchy light rain, which should clear overnight. Lows of 14. That's the latest. I'm Julie Caston.
0: If you were there at Connecting Live early this week to see Blue with their 25th anniversary tour, would you mind if I played their new song for you in 10 minutes?

0: It certainly is, Glenn Frey. The heat is on. This is Nation Radio Yorkshire. Ironically, today is National Beer Garden Day. Is there a finer place to be?
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0: Okay, it's 5:10 this Friday early evening. Tigers against... Is it still Middlesbrough? Still Middlesbrough, yeah. Tomorrow lunchtime, kickoff now brought forward. How are you feeling then, Tigers fans? You know, people who aren't into football, they're not passionate like you are as a Tigers fan, maybe, they don't get it, right? There will be some people just going, it's just a game of football. No, it's not just a game of football. I'm a very passionate fan myself. You know, it's not a game of football. It's a thing, football. It's in you. You know, you live and breathe it. You really do if you're really passionate about it. You know, next year, if they manage to win, then they're going to Old Trafford. They're going to the Etihad Stadium. They're going to go to the Emirates. Anfield. You know, the biggest grounds in the country. That's where they're going to go. They've not been in the Premier League for a long time. Such a big game, isn't it? It's the world's richest football game. And I'm nervous for you, Tigers fans. And it's going to be a bit of a sleepless night, maybe. I think it's going to be a fairly hot night, which might not help either. I just really wish the Tigers all the very best. Let's be fair, they haven't been the form side in the latter part of the season. They're the team there in the playoffs that most thought, I don't think they'll get to the final, but they did. Nobody really expected them to get past Millwall, but they did. So who knows what might happen tomorrow. This is Blue Next Flowers here on Nation Radio Yorkshire.

0: Oh, this has worked out nicely for Rich and Debs from Cottingham, who are leaving tonight to go to London because they've got friends who live in Wembley itself. Not the stadium, obviously. It is an actual place. And they're going to stay with them overnight and then go to the game tomorrow. Oh, that is perfect, isn't it? We all need some friends living in Wembley. Thanks for listening to Nation Radio. You two guys, safe journey there later. And regards to your friends in Wembley there. And enjoy the game tomorrow, obviously, goes without saying. Sean Goldsmith here with Drive Time. Katy Perry on the way. And the latest travel across Yorkshire in just a moment.
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21: I'm Simon James. All clear still for the Humber Bridge. Just this one problem with heading south of the Humber into northern Lincolnshire. An accident has blocked the A15 between Cambie Corner and Curson Road at Blybrook Grange. The A164 heading south back towards the Humber at the Willoughby Turn still looks slow. And north of there, it's heavy from Pepperworth past Skidby on your way towards Bentley before you get to Beverley and Jocks Lodge. To the east of Beverley, some plenty of queue and traffic on the A1035. Really slow from Tipton heading towards Routh and leaving.
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0: ask your smart speaker to play Nation Radio Yorkshire. You'll get the best variety of hits. Like that, Katy Perry, Firework, Roxette, It Must Have Been Love. Soon, Sam Smith. Cool in the Gang as well very soon. But let's get you off to the races next Saturday.
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0: I'm just on it now. If you go to nationplayer.com and then you have to select Nation Yorkshire, all right, you do that. Because if you go onto another station, you won't find the competition because we're the only ones doing it because it's in Yorkshire. Yeah, Beverley Racecourse next Saturday. They've got their very British race day and you could win your way in. A pair of Premier Enclosure tickets. And you need to get this sorted by, well, now really, because the draw is made on Tuesday. And don't leave it to the last minute thinking it gives you more chance to win. It doesn't. It's a random draw. So, yeah, if you've got a chance, do it now. So not only are you enjoying a great day's racing, of course you are. You are getting the greatest food, the greatest drink, excellent entertainment. There'll be lots of fancy dress, I'd imagine, with the very British race day. And there's live music as well from Platinum Queen. And of course, if you are going, I do encourage you get fancy dressed up as well. If you'd like to win, as I say, get over right now to nationplayer.com and select Nation Radio Yorkshire. I'm on it now. What do you need to do? There's a bit at the end. Competition entry, name, email, phone. Then there's a really easy question just to make sure that you're not a robot. And then you submit, and then that's it. You're in the draw. Honestly, that's going to take you 15 seconds, if that. Nationplayer.com. 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This is Nation Radio.

0: The best variety of hits across Yorkshire. This is Nation Radio. Sean Goldsmith here with Drive Time. Let's hope that's playing tomorrow after the full-time whistle at Wembley. Earlier on, I was asking you where you watching the game then? What do you think the score's going to be as well? Jackie's going to be watching the game in her front room in Gaul. Thinks it's going to be 1-0. Oh, that's going to be tense if it's 1-0, Jackie. But a win's a win, you know. Hello to Dean, who reckons it's going to be 3-1. Dean in Hornsey. Thank you. He's going to be watching it from home as well. And also hello to Darren in Anlaby. He's not sure whether he's working yet tomorrow. So if he is working, then he'll be watching it at home when he gets back from work. Or if he's not working, he's going to make a day of it and he's going to be in the pub for kickoff, he says. Good work, Dean.
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15: I'm Simon James. Apart from the usual bullet at the toll booths, not too bad for the Humber Bridge. Still some delays though. Be heading south of the Humber into northern Lincolnshire. An accident earlier around Blythburgh Grange, the A15 near Curtin Road, still blocked. North of the Humber, also slow from West Ella to Willoughby on the A164. Delays north of there as well from Epworth past Skidby towards Jock's Lodge before you get to Beverley. To the east of Beverley, still that delay looks pretty heavy on the A1035 past Ticton and Routh on your way towards Leven.
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0: This is Nation Radio Yorkshire. We play the best variety of hits, and we have Make Me a Winner that you hear about, life-changing money every week. And because it's Mega May, two draws this week. Again, Shay won on Wednesday. This time it's been for £500,000 since Wednesday afternoon stroke early evening. Is it you? Let's get to Gemma Atkinson, who is making the call.
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2: Hello?
1: Hello! Thank goodness you've answered. It's Gemma Atkinson calling here.
2: Hi.
1: Hi. Would you have any idea why I might be calling?
2: Yeah, I think so, but I'm not 100% sure, sorry. Sorry, I've just woken up, I work nights.
1: Oh, well, you say you work nights. You might not have to work for a long time, my friend. Congratulations, you've just won £500,000.
2: You're kidding?
1: No. £500,000, tax-free. And it's going to be in your account tonight, so you'll have it for the bank holiday weekend.
2: Well,
1: so it was worth it was worth waking up for after your night shift.
2: Yeah, definitely. Yeah.
1: Fabulous. What's your name?
2: Lee.
1: Lee. And what do you do on the night shift, Lee?
2: I work in retail.
1: Ah, okay. So Lee, why did you enter the competition?
2: I just thought I'd give it a try. It's on the radio when I'm at work. Worth a try, isn't it?
1: Yeah, well, in your case, definitely, it's paid off. And what are you thinking of spending it on? Did you have any plans in mind, like what you would do with it if you won?
2: Well, yeah, I'd probably go on holiday. But I hadn't really thought it through because, to be honest, I didn't expect to win it.
1: I'm just glad you woke up in time.
2: Yeah, so am I.
1: And who's the first person you're going to tell?
2: Probably my mum, to be honest.
1: Oh, that's lovely. And bank holiday weekend plans, what were they going to be? And what are they now going to be?
2: I wasn't going to be working on Bank Holiday Monday anyway, but yeah, I'll definitely have better plans now. I was actually thinking this morning I'd never win anything.
1: Oh, well, you can put in your diary on Friday the 22nd of May, 2026, you got £500,000, so you won a lot on this day.
2: Brilliant, thanks a lot.
1: Oh, congratulations to Lee. I think he's still a bit knackered, bless him. And thanks to Tesco Club Card, you can play Make Me a Winner next Thursday between 2 and 3pm as we're giving 5 additional winners a £1,000 gift card to enjoy travel, dining or family fun, plus another £1,000 to spend at Tesco. 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

0: This is Nation Radio Yorkshire, nearly 6 o'clock on this Friday evening. News on the way. And in the next 15 minutes, the song that inspired Lady Gaga to be a pop star.
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12: At the third stroke, the time from BT will be 6 o'clock. Precisely.
13: Today in the UK, 100,000 people will call 999. 3,000 will say fire service. 465 will say, I think she's gone into labour. And one will say, the cat is stuck up a tree again. And every second, a BT employee will answer and connect those calls to the emergency services.
12: At the third stroke, the time from BT will be brilliant.
13: BT, behind brilliant things.
3: The race is on at Beverley Racecourse, and we're bringing you the chance to win a pair of tickets to one of the most highly anticipated events of the 2026 calendar, the Very British Race Day, on Saturday, May the 30th. 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
16: The top stories this hour. The family of Virginia Dufresne has appealed for anyone with information about Andrew Mountbatten Windsor to speak to police. Before her death, she accused the former prince of sexual assault, which he's always denied. Officers investigating him over claims of misconduct in public office, which he also denies, are now looking into potential sex crime allegations. Seven Afghan refugees have been charged over an alleged grooming gang in Norwich. They face child sex abuse and trafficking charges linked to allegations involving two teenage girls between 2023 and 2025. London has seen the hottest temperature of the year so far today, as a heat health warning's in place in the Midlands and south of England for the next 5 days. It's reached 26.9 Celsius at Heathrow. And Thomas Tuchel has defended his selection for his England squad for the World Cup, saying he's picked the best possible team. Ivan Toney and Jed Spence are among the surprise inclusions, while Cole Palmer, Phil Foden and Harry Maguire are out.
17: Now for the news here in East Yorkshire and Northern Lincolnshire. A man from Market Wheaton who stabbed and killed his mum in their family home has been sentenced to an indefinite hospital order. 42-year-old Rick Parker admitted the manslaughter on the grounds of diminished responsibility of Helen Harrison in March. Parker also pleaded guilty to causing actual bodily harm to his stepfather in connection with a separate incident also in 2023. Humberside Police say a special operation starting up again to keep seaside communities safe. With the warmer weather bringing visitors to the area, the force will be stepping up patrols in key locations to prevent antisocial behaviour. Reservoir stocks across Yorkshire are significantly higher than this time last year, according to Yorkshire Water. The company says cooler weather and reduced demand have helped supplies recover, while also reminding people not to swim in reservoirs because of serious safety risks. And Hull FC are back in Super League action tonight. They'll look to bounce back from two straight defeats on the road at Lee Leopards.
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17: Cloud will thicken this evening with some patchy light rain which should clear overnight. Lows of 14. That's the latest. I'm Julie Caston. Nation
0: Radio. An hour to go until tonight's happy hour, which is brilliant on a Friday night. Not only is it Friday night, the weather's beautiful, the song's going to sound great, but it heads nicely into the house party as well at 8 o'clock.

0: everywhere. Fleetwood Mac, Soul Asylum, Runaway Train. We play the best variety of hits. We are Nation Radio Yorkshire. And it's Sean Goldsmith with you until 8 o'clock tonight. The happy hour is coming up. New song by Teddy Swims in just moments.
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0: I've just been looking at this, the review video of the new Tiggo 4. 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It is Sean Goldsmith here with you then until 8 o'clock tonight. Here's Teddy Swims' new song now. This is called Mr. Know-It-All here on Nation Radio Yorkshire.

0: I did mention before six, I've got a song coming up that inspired Lady Gaga to be a pop star. That was it. Express Yourself. Madonna here on Nation Radio Yorkshire. So she was listening to the radio as a teenager. That song came on and she loved it. She loved Madonna and she thought, right, I want to be like her then. And she's done rather well for herself. I think you'll agree. Thank you very much for listening. Have a lovely weekend. Enjoy the sunshine as we've got plenty of it planned. Get that factor 50 slapped on as well, of course. And kids, it's fine to ask for the paddling pool to be brought out this weekend.
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20: I'm Simon James. All clear still for the Humber Bridge this evening. South of the Humber, though, into northern Lincolnshire, we do still have an accident blocking the A15 at Blyborough Grange near to Curtin Road. To the north of Beverley, it's a little bit heavy into Bainton, the A614, on your way towards Driffield. Still queuing slightly at Jock's Lodge, the A1079 coming back to Dunswell and Hull. And to the east of Beverley, still this long delay, plenty of queuing traffic from Ticton and Routh to Leven on the A1035.
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Grit and Break Even here on Nation Radio Yorkshire. So the Robins, 62-4 last night, KR beating, was it Wigan they were playing? Whoever they were, no, it was Wigan, wasn't it? Yeah. Wigan aren't like at the bottom of the table either. They were on the same amount of points until KR last night.

0: but they were 42-0 up at half-time. Unbelievable win. Good luck to FC. They're playing tonight. They're away at Lee. And also good luck to the Gull Vikings. They're away at Newcastle. Make me a winner!
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0: Mega May has just got even more mega because we've just reset the lines and there's a new total. It's £750,000 that could be in your bank next week. 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And it's straight into your bank after the call as well, next Friday. Guaranteed winner. 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

0: 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More Wham there and other 80s bangers. Hello, it's Sean Goldsmith here on Nation Radio Yorkshire as we get ready for Wembley tomorrow then. So the kickoff's been brought forward, hasn't it? Because that's to give Middlesbrough fans time to get home, because Middlesbrough is a lot further away than Southampton is to London, than Middlesbrough is to London. It's all a bit complicated. But they are still playing Middlesbrough, aren't they? Just checking with the team. Yes, they are. At this moment, they're still playing Middlesbrough. Subject to change, probably not now, though. This is it. This is it. When the playoffs... Well, to be fair with you, the Hull were not the team that anybody thought would be in the playoffs, because they just lost form, didn't they? They were solid in the playoff places for a long time, and then they just fell away, and it was like, they're never even going to make the playoffs. Then they did, and then they got Millwall. They're not going to beat Millwall, but they did. And now here we go. Nobody's writing them off now, that's for sure. Good luck to the Tigers tomorrow. You know, I can't say anything that you're not already thinking, Tigers fans. Let's just hope next season, instead of going to teams like Wrexham and Oxford or whatever, it's Manchester City and Arsenal and Liverpool.
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20: Simon James. Incident free still for the Humber Bridge. Nothing new to mention on the M62 and out of East Yorkshire. And better news into northern Lincolnshire heading south of the Humber. Did have an accident for a time at Blybrook Grange on the A15, but that's clear again. We're mostly okay in the centre of Beverley and at Jock's Lodge, but still the delays to the east of Beverley because of roadworks. Quite a long delay still through Tickton and Routh, the A1035 heading to Leven, and also coming into Driffield this evening. Still quite heavy through Kellythorpe.
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0: Goodness, it's nearly 7 o'clock already. This is Nation Radio Yorkshire and the happy hour on the way, which will lead very nicely into the house party at 8 o'clock tonight. And if we're talking 90s dance anthems, you know, we're talking Show Me Love and Rhythm Is a Dancer. And also the song that starts the happy hour is in the same league. I'll tell you now, from 1997, Ultranate, on the way next.
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18: The top stories this hour. The family of an accuser of Andrew Mountbatten Windsor say they've been given hope after police revealed they're to look into potential sex crime allegations. Andrew's always denied all allegations, including those made by Virginia Giuffre before her death. Scientists in Oxford say they're working urgently to rapidly produce doses of an Ebola vaccine. The head of the World Health Organization says an outbreak in the Democratic Republic of the Congo is spreading rapidly. It's been the hottest day of the year so far, with temperatures forecast to continue to climb over the bank holiday weekend to possibly hit record highs for May. The Met Office says temperatures reached 28.4 Celsius in Cambridge, Heathrow and Cranwell in Lincolnshire. and amber heat health alerts in place for the Midlands and south of England. And Pep Guardiola says he's speechless that Manchester City will rename a stand in his honour as he confirms he's leaving the club after 10 years and 20 trophies.
7: Really satisfied, happy and proud. Otherwise it wouldn't have been 10 years, so I cannot be more grateful.
12: Now for the news here in East Yorkshire and Northern Lincolnshire. A Market Wheaton man who stabbed and killed his mum has been given an indefinite hospital order. Rick Parker pleaded guilty to manslaughter on the grounds of diminished responsibility in March. The 42-year-old killed Helen Harrison in their family home in 2023. A special operation to keep seaside communities safe over the summer is starting up again as we head into the bank holiday. Humberside Police says the force will be stepping up patrols in key locations as the warmer weather brings more visitors to the area. Operation Coastline will work to prevent antisocial behaviour. Yorkshire Water says reservoir levels are in a strong position ahead of the bank holiday weekend, with stocks sitting at more than 86%. The company's also urging visitors to stay out of reservoir water, warning of hidden dangers including cold water shock and submerged hazards. And in rugby league, Hull FC will look to bounce back from two straight defeats in the Super League tonight. They head to Lee Leopards.
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12: Cloud will thicken this evening with some patchy light rain, which should clear overnight. Lows of 14. That's the latest. I'm Julie Caston. Nation
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0: Spreading happiness for the next hour. And then, of course, we'll get into the house party as well. This is just like a start, a nice warm-up for the house party later, starting with Ultranate.

every weekday night at 7. It's the happy hour here on Nation Radio Yorkshire. Canadian rocker Brian, then 80s and 90s diva Whitney, and now on Nation, more divas from the noughties.

0: Master Blaster, or if you posh, Master Blaster. Play that for you for in Swanland. Stevie Wonder here on Nation Radio Yorkshire. It's Sean Goldsmith here with you. So it's been done today, so it's too late for this week. But next week, you could win a fish and chips feast for four, thanks to Pollard's Place on Holderness Road. Yeah, free chippy tea next Friday, but only if you get yourself in the draw. So easy to get yourself in there. This will make you happy. 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You'll see the competition. It will take you 20 seconds to enter, and that chippy tea could be yours next Friday. Nation
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It is the happy hour here on Nation Radio Yorkshire. Evening, I'm Sean Goldsmith. In the 80s, sax ruled, didn't it? It died away a bit in the 90s, but M People were still flying the flag for sax. That's moving on up here on Nation and now on the happy hour. Oh!

0: Any song that starts with oi, oi, oi, oi, I'm all over that. Gloria Estefan, Rhythm is going to get you on the happy hour here on Nation Radio Yorkshire. Now, let's make you filthy rich next week. Make me a winner!
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0: The happy hour is a brilliant warm-up for the house party next here on Nation Radio Yorkshire. We just keep this going, basically, for the next few hours. The house party kicking off with Eiffel 65 Blue, da-ba-dee-da-ba-da. Also, Cold Cut and Lisa Stansfield. People, hold on. The house party is in 3 minutes.
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10: And we are done with the week. Let's party.

it's a lovely feeling, isn't it? Friday night ahead of a 3-day weekend. I hope you got some time off for it. There is Gala on Nation's House Party. I'm Roberto with the big tunes till 11 to set you up for the bank holiday weekend. Hadaway's coming up after Milo with the Miami Sound Machine. Dr. Pressure on Nation.

Is this taking you back to your clubbing days? Maybe the rave scene where you could go all night long and still get up the next day and be absolutely fine. Now you'd need like 3 days to recover. There is Rhythm is a Mystery on Nation for your Friday night. I'm Roberto with a big tune to set you up for the weekend. A very early project of Fatboy Slim's on the way soon. Before he was even Fatboy Slim, he was Norman Cook back then. First up, Michael Jackson, PYT on Nation.

0: How do you feel about camping? There is Beats International on Nation. Hi to Leo and Hannah, heading off on their first camping trip this weekend with Chelsea the dog. Leo's well up for it. Hannah wishes she was going to a hotel. Good luck. I've got Sister Sledge playing for you next. Some 80s disco vibes from them and Robin before nine.
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0: Robin on Nation as we start your bank holiday weekend. Last one till August, and then there's not another one after that till Christmas. That'll be here before you know it, won't it? Let's not worry about that now, though. It is only May. We'll carry on the party next to kick off this bank holiday weekend with a huge 90s anthem from Mark Morrison.
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0: 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Are you ready for the heat wave? I don't mind hot weather if I have a swimming pool and like air conditioning, you know, like when you're on holiday. I have neither here, so it'll probably be a paddling pool and cold flannel. 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

So what plans have you got for your bank holiday weekend? Thanks for having us on to start it. There is Degrees of Motion, Shine On, playing on Nation's House Party. Hi to Ben. His bank holiday weekend's already begun. He's camping for the weekend with the family. He's just set up the tent. Shona's doing the dinner. The boys, Brody and Cody, just loving the tunes whilst playing around. Thank you for having us on. Have a great time camping. I'll keep him coming with Robert Miles on the way soon. Right now, Inner City's Big Fun on Nation.

0: starting your bank holiday weekend with just the best tunes. Such an uplifting anthem, this, isn't it? One and One from Robert Miles, playing on Nation's House Party. I'm Roberto, heading back to the 80s next for a Pointer Sisters song that makes me think of chocolate every time I hear it. Might do the same for you. Avicii's on the way before 10 as well.
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0: Who'd have thought, like, folk music and dance music would just go so well together? Well, of course, Avicii did. There he is with Aloe Black, Wake Me Up on Nation. I love the other one they did as well. I Need a Dollar. Might have to play that sometime. I'm Roberto, nearly 10, with a huge Dario G tune next that is sure to get you going for the bank holiday weekend.
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0: It is 10 o'clock for your Friday night, ahead of the bank holiday weekend. Thanks for partying with me. I'm Roberto. Culture Beat on the way soon, after what I reckon is one of the most uplifting anthems of all time. Go on, turn it up for Dario G on Nation.

you got in sun that breaks the mold. Get a look at Malapit on me. Style has never seen that makes you wanna grab and hold and squeeze real tight. Who's gonna be the one to save you from yourself?

is a buzz of excitement tonight. Can you feel it? Not only is it Friday night, but of course the bank holiday weekend's here and the weather is set to be gorgeous. Maybe you're up tonight because it's too hot to go to bed. There is Culture Beats, Mr. Vane, playing for your nation's house party. I've got the big tunes till 11, the Wham Do Project on the way after Ian Van Dale, Castles in the Sky on Nation.

0: To Jessica and Ben, cocktails in the garden tonight, round the fire pit and loving the tunes because the bank holiday weekend is here. Thank you for your message. This is for you, Wham Do Project on Nation. 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Get involved through our Facebook page. Just search for Nation. I'm Roberto with Jocelyn Brown on the way soon and the ones with Flawless.
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0: 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You're flawless, after all.
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0: Everyone wants to know your name. 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

Kim Sims, Too Blind to See It on Nation's House Party. Going to play this for Martin Platford, who is in the Short Straw Club this weekend. Maybe you are as well. The Short Straw Club is the club for those who got the short straw and have to work. He says, at least I got the tunes to keep me going, and it should be a little bit cooler overnight, with any luck. David Morales with Needing You on the way soon, right now, Black Box on Nation.

0: I'm not sure how you're feeling tonight, but maybe it's the fact it's Friday. Maybe it's the fact there's a bank holiday weekend coming up and the weather is going to be lovely, but these tunes, they're just popping tonight, right? Getting you ready for that bank holiday. David Morales sounding brilliant. Needing You on Nation's House Party. I'm Roberto, not got long left, so I'll keep the tunes coming. DeBarge up next and Booty Love with Boogie tonight before 11.
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I'm up in the party. I'm glad that I got you, and it's alright. 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
2: The 2026 season is well underway and the first Saturday race has arrived. It's the very British race day on Saturday, 30th of May. There's something for everyone at the racecourse this year with three admission enclosures to pick from. Picnic, Grandstand and Paddock and Premier. Wherever you are, you'll be able to take in all the action, including two key Royal Ascot trials as the feature races, the two-year-old trophy and Hillary Needler trophy, which, by the way, is one of the oldest sponsorships in horse racing and has produced racehorses who've gone on to become stars. There's loads to see and do off track too, including some delicious food and drink and live music from Platinum Queen playing all the floor fillers from Bohemian Rhapsody to We Are The Champions. And if that's got you feeling under pressure, don't miss out.
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